0: small quantity of cash. The 56-year-old has been charged with armed robbery and unlawfully possessing a dangerous article in a public place and will front the Hobart Magistrates Court this morning. Nobody was physically injured during the incident. The head of BirdLife Tasmania says he wasn't surprised to learn of our state's first confirmed case of the H5 bird flu yesterday. Mark Holdsworth explaining they've been expecting it for some time.
1: It's probably been in Tasmania before now and we just haven't detected it, but now it's been confirmed, we would expect to have more cases turn up.
0: But as the state government looks to begin vaccinating a vulnerable species in captivity, the protection of threatened birds in the wild is not as straightforward. It's not known how susceptible each species will be to the infection.
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0: Your sport check. Australia's on the back foot heading into day two of the opening test against Bangladesh in Darwin. The tourists will resume at 1 for 96 after the Aussies were all out for just 198 yesterday. Veteran Steve Smith admits they'll need to lift.
3: Yeah, hopefully we can take a few early ones and get ourselves back in this game.
0: And in the AFL, Freo star Murphy Reid is out of tonight's game against the Crows at Optus Stadium, dealing with a groin issue. The Dockers dropped Judd McVie, captain Alex Pearce returning, while Eagles Jet Harley Reid is named to face GWS despite a bruising encounter with the loss to the Pies. I'm Ebony Ablett. That's the latest in news and sport.
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8: Well, good morning again. Cloudy with light showers. Leaves off by tonight, though, apparently. 14 the top today. The weekend looking mostly fine and dry with tops of 15. We've got 13 in the city right now. It is Sarah, Mick and Jono again live from E&S in Bathurst Street in the city. It's their first birthday.
9: And it is unbelievably beautiful in here.
10: Oh, I've just had a look at a fridge that's bigger than my house. I don't understand.
9: It's absolutely fantastic, the range of cooking gear. I mean, as a bit of a chefy cookie, I love this place. The Falcon range, some of the stuff they have here exclusive is magnificent.
10: Is that like kind of old school, the one that you were looking at? I saw you looking at that before.
9: No, beautiful stuff.
8: The ASCO Test Kitchen is here as well.
9: Yes, with the ASCO Test Cooks. So we're going to be fed all day. There's a barbecue out the side. There's some nibblies and stuff being cooked out the back. It's just fantastic.
10: Free barbecue, toasties.
9: In the middle of town.
10: Egg and bacon rolls, coffee, ice cream. Yeah. Oh, my God.
9: It's all going on. And we're spinning a wheel for some other bits and pieces. So come and get along and have a look.
8: Stick around. We're here until 2 this afternoon. 133 Bathurst Street in the city. It's E&S and their first birthday.
2: We take the hard out of hard work. The easy way to get into your day. This is the 20-song music marathon on 7HO FM.

0: 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This is the 20 Song Music Marathon, thanks to E&S, which is where we are, celebrating their first birthday here in Bathurst Street in the city. It's Sarah, Mick and Jono live.
1: Now, we've got Rob with us, the Managing Director. Rob, 1 year down, it seems like only yesterday we came in here to have an initial look through. Incredibly quick year.
2: It's incredible. I really do feel the same. You know, Mick, it's gone so fast, but it's also really exciting for us. You know, the marketplace down here really needed our brand. You know, we have such an assortment of different products to really, I suppose, deliver great quality products for people who are renovating or building new homes in kitchen, bathroom and laundry. So it's a real, I suppose, pleasure to be eventually here, which is great.
3: How much have you seen it grown, Rob?
2: In totality, I mean, the E&S business when I joined it had 12 staff and only one showroom. So Dad started the business in 1962, and I did a year at Melbourne University, which I don't think I was overly applied at. and rang Dad after the year there and said, "Hey, can I come and work full time for you?"
3: So
2: it's been a great journey, but you know, we've got over 400 staff these days.
1: I was going to say, 400 staff, and how many shops now?
2: Something like 13 or 14, I'm losing count.
1: It's unbelievable. Yeah. And what you have bought, I think, is your point of difference, is the quality side of things for people that do want to step up into the Falcon, into the other ranges, you know. Lots of features that others don't have. If you are a real cook...
2: Yep.
1: It's a great place to shop for cooking.
3: Okay, what if you're not a real cook?
2: I think that's where we actually have even more help.
3: Do you come with the product?
2: I'm available.
3: Perfect. I like that.
0: What I love is that the products that you have here feature things that we've never really thought of before. There's new stuff happening all the time. We're just looking at an oven over there. It's an induction cooktop, but you open up the oven door and there's a tray on the door itself hanging off it.
2: Isn't that a nice feature? I would never have thought of that.
1: Innovation in cooking is unbelievable. Mm. And Falcon were one of the first lots of ovens, I think, to have a double gas line. They've got a trickle gas line for when you're really trying to just simmer things.
2: Yep.
1: It's very hard on a conventional gas oven.
2: Absolutely.
1: Because they're either a bit hot, or turn off. So
2: I think that's one of the joys of induction, isn't it? Yeah, you've got, you know, typically on any of those induction hot plates, 18 different temperature settings, such extraordinary control. You don't even burn things.
3: I feel so out of my depth. I feel like I should just shrink down here in this.
1: It's all right. Look, what you'll learn. What do you have in grillers?
3: Do you have microwaves? Do you have air fryers? No, it's all right. I think this stuff is brilliant, and it looks the part, and that's where I think I come into things. There's even a fridge here that's bigger than my house.
2: Yeah, possibly.
3: No, genuinely.
1: You've got some great celebrations going on today, Rob. We've got a spin the wheel. We've got a Barbie out the sump. We've got ASCO doing some nibbles and bits and pieces. And you've got that many staff here that are experts in every brand and every type of cooking. It's a great day to come in.
2: Yeah, thank you. I think, and you know, thanks for mentioning the team. Yeah, that is the big difference that I think makes us unique. You know, the team really know their products backwards. They care about the end consumer. And then really carefully recommending the right products to suit those. So it's a nice process we follow, and then we stand behind the products we sell. So
0: It's E&S 133 Bathurst Street in the city. We're here live until 2 this afternoon. Come and celebrate with us, 7HRFM.

0: Join us, brothers, the 7HRFM and the 20 Song Music Marathon. We've got Destiny's Child coming up soon, Somba and Teddy Swims. And it's Sarah, Mick and Jono live today from E&S in Bathurst Street in the city for their first birthday celebrations.
1: Well, now we've got Ben with us, the Chief Operating Officer.
2: I think he forgot how to name
3: him. Good morning. Thanks for having me. Thanks for being here, guys.
1: Now, why did E&S come to Hobart?
3: Well, why not? What a beautiful morning it was this morning when I was down on the harbour doing my walk. But I think E&S, since 1962, has wanted to bring, you know, the best brands with the best experience to its customers. Yep. And we've seen the demand not only in Melbourne but in other parts of the country, and Hobart just seemed a logical step for us. We see customers out there in the marketplace that want to create great homes, and we're really passionate about helping people make great homes.
2: And people can just come in here with, like, their house plans, if they're building their house, or even if they've got existing and they're doing a kitchen or bathroom renovation, come in and talk to all of you.
3: Absolutely, and not just themselves. We know that there are professionals helping their kitchen cabinet makers, there's bathroom specialists, there's architects, designers. This is a place for everybody, because you don't do it on your own, and it's really important for our sales consultants to work with architects, designers, and the end consumer to bring the best in what they want to achieve.
0: And you've been here for a year now, 133 Bathurst Street. Now, we came here when you first opened and we couldn't believe what a beautiful old building this was. Remember the old theatre that it is in? And
3: that's right.
0: There's plenty of room, plenty of space, and even an upstairs.
3: Yeah, well, look, we've got the absolute best brands that anyone would want in kitchen, laundry or bathroom. So no one's going to come here and be disappointed at all. You can see it yourselves, both downstairs and upstairs. And again, our sales consultants have learnt what they need to learn to be able to pass on the information required.
1: So what I love about your sales consultant is they know the tiny little details. Now, I know you were talking about architects and builders and all, but if you are the cook in the home and you are really into your cooking, you need to come in too and get the actual specifications of each oven, because some of them are so different. You know, when you step up into Falcon and all, you're talking another level of cooking.
3: Absolutely.
1: And that's a heck of a difference with this store.
3: Absolutely. And it's not just about the functions, the outcomes are going to drive and what method you need to use. The difference between steam or fan forced or any of those type of things. Our staff are incredibly knowledgeable about helping taking people on that journey.
1: Fantastic.
2: Thank goodness, because I just found out what I was staring at in the wall was a coffee machine.
0: What do you think it was?
3: I'm not sure Sarah's going to be a sales consultant at E&S after our little demo.
1: No,
3: before.
1: She'll be down the road at S&E.
2: Oh, I got Ben to show me where the beans go, but no, there is something for everybody in this store.
1: Oh, yeah,
2: right there, Jono.
0: It's a voyage of discovery.
1: It is. It is.
2: If you love touching buttons and pulling things out, come here today.
0: All right. Thank you, mate.
1: Done. Thank you, Ben.
3: Thanks,
1: Ben,
3: guys.
0: Chief Operating Officer of E&S. 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

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Now the 20-song music marathon gets you through the next on 7HOFM. 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

0: 7HRFM on the 20 Song Music Marathon, thanks to E&S, the kitchen, bathroom and laundry experts. Cloudy with light showers, which will ease off by tonight, 14 the top. And we'll get down to 4 tonight, but the weekend is looking pretty nice. It's 12 degrees in the city. It's 11 o'clock. It's Sarah, Mick and Jono. We're live from E&S in Bathurst Street in the city. It's their first birthday. That means we've got a cake here in front of us.
1: My word. Now, we've brought a cake down for you, Steve. You are the store manager, and I'll tell you what, the store's a year old, mate, so happy birthday, mate.
2: Aww.
3: Well, thanks so much for coming down, guys. It's been a fun morning so far.
0: Yeah.
3: We're really proud to be here and mark our first birthday with you.
1: Beautiful. Well, we've actually, Chris has been lovely enough to buy you a very special cake here, and I'll tell you what, it looks all right to me, Steve.
3: It looks, yeah, I'm not going to swear on air, but it looks pretty good.
2: Oh, it's a Crockenbush.
0: Crockenbush.
2: It's a Crockenbush.
0: Very fancy.
2: It is a very
1: fancy. I'm not even going to try to pronounce that.
0: Are we going to light the candles?
2: We are.
1: All right, we'll do that, mate.
2: Will it sparkle? So am I going to set off anything? If I do.
0: Hopefully not.
2: Everybody get your buckets of water ready, okay? Ready to sing happy birthday, everyone? Oh, God. Sparklers take about 5 years to.
1: Happy birthday to you.
2: Oh.
1: Happy birthday to you.
2: Here
1: happy birthday, dear E&S. Happy birthday to you. Hip, hip.
2: Hooray!
1: Hip, hip. Hip, hip.
2: Righto,
1: get out of the way and let's get into the cake. Thank you, Steve.
0: I don't know how you're going to blow that sparkler out, but you can try.
3: No, I reckon that's on all of us together.
1: Exactly. You wait till the fairy floss catches on fire. Thank you, everyone.
0: Come down to see us. 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
1: 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There you go. 20 songs all in a row there. The 20 song marathon. As we do every weekday from 10, thanks to E&S, the kitchen, bathroom and laundry experts. And that's where we are today. Sarah McInjono broadcasting live from E&S. It's their first birthday here at Bathurst Street in the city.
2: And we've got the managing director of E&S with us, Rob, again. Rob, one thing I want to know. Who actually sits down and selects what brands you do stock and what brands you refuse to stock?
3: Yeah, great question.
2: Because there are some junk brands out there.
3: I think the most important thing for us when we're choosing a product is got to actually do something for the consumer when they buy it. So whether it's a powerful range hood removing all of the odours out of the kitchen or a washer that performs better,
2: yep.
3: You know, the oven needs to cook evenly and have great controls. So we're always looking for products that deliver to the end consumer the best results. And also, you know, we've got to have products that can range from, you know, affordable, right through the products that are the best in the world. So you've got to have a nice range of products that suit, you know, the consumer spending power as well, because everyone's got a different position there. So,
1: and as managing director, do you get the job of going around the world to test these things?
3: Oh, look, I do, and it's one of my favourite things.
4: Oh,
3: I've
4: I was
3: got
4: about
3: to
4: say, don't you lie?
3: It is the best job ever.
4: And where are you going?
3: I'm going to Berlin very shortly, and popping into Greece just before.
2: Let me ask you, what's one of the most impressive factories that you've ever visited from an electrical?
3: Miele, as an example, would be one of the best. You know, it's a beautiful German company that produces some of the finest ovens, cooktops, washers, dryers, and dishwashers in the world. Their factories are spotless. You can see just how much engineering is going into the quality of the product and why it is just so good when you walk around the factory and see how they make it. So a real privilege to go to those sorts.
2: You know what? I've only got one Miele appliance, and that's the dishwasher. And 10 years of a bloke running a dishwasher, and it's still going.
5: That's
2: beautifully.
5: Good.
2: You know, you put anything in with anything.
4: He even puts his dentures in there.
2: Sarah!
4: Oh, sorry. That's what you were just looking at.
2: True story. Only once a month.
4: There's nothing wrong with that.
2: It's the only thing that'll...
1: Actually,
2: you know.
1: that's a bit of feedback for Miele. You know, a denture slot.
2: No, it's got a little cage in the middle. Like the dentures. Just chuck the old false teeth in there.
1: With your knives and forks.
2: Suck around the house for a while. Only takes an hour.
4: Which dishwashing liquid do you prefer?
2: Sunlight soap.
4: Oh, sunlight soap. Yeah. Well, there you go.
2: Excellent.
4: Very much.
2: No, listen, you blokes have got everything. I'm just looking forward to getting upstairs to the toilets and have a look at the no-touch toilets.
3: How good are they? And that's, you know, I think... You know, that's probably one of the few things I haven't got at home that I really would like is a fully integrated bidet. You know, they really are a spectacular product from a hygiene point of view, from a use point of view, and we're certainly seeing those actually sell more and more and more as people understand the benefits of those style of products.
2: I bet they are.
4: How do you not have one in your house?
3: I know. I can't.
4: Oh, dear.
3: The first time I use it, I'm going to say...
4: you have a toilet from Kmart, don't you?
3: Clearly.
2: I'd like a bidet. Honestly, the stick with the sponge on it in the corner of the toilet. It's just not a good look.
1: Yeah. All right, come down and see us.
4: We're so classy.
1: We're here live until 2, 133 Bathurst Street in the city. It's E&S's first birthday, 7HRFM Live.
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1: I just had a bird try and hit me 3 times going down the street. I just thought that was very bizarre of a morning. But anyway.
2: Any idea what sort of bird it was?
1: Black one.
2: Just black.
1: Yeah, they all look black at the moment.
2: Yeah.
3: Probably thought, what are you doing here on time? Bang,
2: bang, bang. You're not usually here.
3: Yeah, geez, I like the crickets.
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0: 1.77 HRFM. Good morning, it's Sarah, Mick and Jono, and we are live today from E&S in Bathurst Street in the city, celebrating their first birthday. There's cake, there's food, there's coffee, there's free Valhalla ice cream as well. Come on down and see us, we're here till 2.
1: An endless amount of appliances. Now, we've got Steve back with us again. Steve, upstairs. Let's have a chat about upstairs.
2: What? I thought you called him Steve upstairs, like as in that was his name.
1: Oh, no, he hasn't got a lot upstairs, but he's all right. Now, Steve, upstairs, some of the most state-of-the-art toilets I've ever seen. You don't even have to touch it if you don't want to. Like, up with the seat, down with the bum, do your job, wipe, clean, dry, done.
3: Yeah.
1: You've got everything.
3: That's it. Whether you want to do something manual or everything's automation these days, we've got everything in between. But the Toto toilets that you're referring to, they're fantastic. A lot of people are coming out with them as well. Caroma has a bidet now. And a few others are coming out with them now. They're really a nice, luxurious piece to have in your own home.
1: Well, and they're so hygienic. Let's face it, you know, if you do have a few problems or issues and stuff, it's just nothing better than that sort of thing. And one thing people need to understand, when you're building a house, you're not just building it to live in, you're building it to resell it one day too. And like a lot of these toilets and top-end appliances, they make such a difference when people are doing walkthroughs.
3: Absolutely. The resale value that can add is amazing.
1: Yeah.
3: But also, if you're building your first home or if you're building your forever home, I would love one of those in my forever home.
1: Yeah.
2: Give us a sale pitch on a bidet toilet.
3: A bidet toilet. I would go with a Toto. The Totos are amazing. They're Japanese made. Mm. You can have a night light on them. The seat will pop up as they come. You can choose the temperature of the seat. I mean, what's not to love about that? Who wants a cold toilet seat in the middle of the night?
2: Ask these two because they're the ones that seem to get up. I still, at 40, can do a whole night.
0: What's it like with the extra plumbing and the electrical stuff that you have to put in for this?
3: Yeah, so there are some considerations around that, definitely. We can help you to a degree. We are experts in that field as well. But we will direct you also to your local councils and your plumber, because each individual council can be a bit different on that. We're here to help with that that process.
0: That's why we call you the experts.
1: With a toilet like that, I'd have to have a book rack in there. and maybe even that coffee machine that's in the wall.
2: That wouldn't be bad, though.
3: You can have an E&S catalogue.
1: You're not going to be touching anything. You know, right. I'll have a coffee while I'm here.
2: Yeah.
1: Maybe a sushi dispenser too with a Japanese toilet.
3: Mick, you'd never come out.
1: I know.
2: He already spends half of our show in the toilet. Imagine. We'd be like, how about we put a microphone in there too?
1: Oh,
2: perfect.
1: I'll tell you what, though. Honestly, all the jokes aside, it's beautiful, the range of stuff for your bathroom upstairs.
3: There's some great stuff. We've touched on the toilets, but there's some great product up there with your finishes of your taps. There's so many colours you can get now, PVD finishes, which are amazing. Some of them you can even put outdoors, which is great for a place like Tassie where you are exposed. You've got those views.
1: Yeah.
3: People are putting saunas in. Yeah. Who doesn't want an outdoor shower?
1: Yep.
0: Ice baths. Maximise it.
3: Ice baths. We don't have there. We've got spa baths.
1: So you just fill it up with ice, mate. What are you talking about?
0: Perfect. So two levels of appliances in here?
3: Two levels here. We've got the demo kitchen out the back, so we do demonstrations as well. Not on the bidets, I don't know, Mick. But,
2: what, did you see cook how on? Happy
1: don't
2: he
1: tell
2: was
1: me you
2: then?
1: Can you cook on them too?
0: Well, you want your sushi there.
1: Oh, check the gravy out. Thank you, Steve.
2: There's that long jump.
0: Come and see us. We're here until 2, 133 Bathurst Street in the city. It's E&S's first birthday. 7HRV.
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0: 7HRFM with new music from Cherry Bomb. That's You Ought to Know, the old Alanis Morissette song. We've got a whole load of throwbacks coming up after midday, thanks to Subway. But right now we are broadcasting live from E&S in Bathurst Street in the city. It's their first birthday celebrations today. And I'll tell you what, if you
1: like touching things, twisting things, pulling things out.
0: I thought you were going to break the door on that.

0: oven.
1: Well, I was wondering why this wasn't doing anything, but I think that's to hang your tea towel on,
0: yeah,
1: isn't it?
0: Yeah, yeah.
1: Whoopsie.
0: But to come along here, because there's a load of free food, but there's a barbecue outside. Mick's trying to been trying to pull people in from the street to come and have some free food.
2: Well, I have, and we've got a barbecue free, like you just said, but we're also spinning a wheel in here. We've given away a $1,000 voucher.
0: Yeah.
2: We've given away a brand new meal, a dog and cat vacuum cleaner. We just gave away a bath. Sarah, a magnificent thing that you hang over your bath while you're in it. These people just won $720.
1: What?
2: If you don't get into ENS today, you're mad.
0: Yep.
2: Honestly, it's all going on.
0: All right, 133 Bathurst Street in the city. Keep trying, sir. The throwback lunch is next after the midday news.
1: Is it like a
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13: Good afternoon. I'm Ebony Ablett. A 24-year-old from Glenorchy in the state south has been charged with drug trafficking after an ongoing investigation. It's alleged he was acting as a drug courier with 1 kilogram of methamphetamine found inside a garage during a search of a residential property earlier this month. He's received bail and will front the Hobart Magistrates Court again in November. Police are investigating a series of alleged thefts from TAS water sites across Greater Hobart over the last week, including aluminium pit lids, reservoir hatches and ladders, and safety railings. TAS Water's GM of Operations, Brendan Windmeyer, says stealing infrastructure from critical public assets is unacceptable and creates significant safety risks, speculating the motivation may have been for the value of scrap metals. Anyone who may have information into the alleged thefts is asked to provide it to police. To federal politics, Anthony Albanese has spoken about his phone call with Donald Trump overnight. It was the first time the pair have talked since March this year, and Albo says it was productive and substantial, saying Australia's relationship with the United States continues to grow stronger.
14: We discussed the strength of our alliance, which is 75 years old this year and continues to go from strength to strength. We reviewed the significant progress that has been made under AUKUS, which remains full steam ahead.
13: A big funding win for the Reading Writing Hotline. The service, known for its iconic jingle, has been improving literacy and numeracy for over 30 years, and that's set to continue with the Albanese government doubling its funding over the next 3 years. And after nearly 15 years as a Greens senator for Tasmania, Peter Whish-Wilson is today hanging up his proverbial hat and picking up his surfboard as he officially retires from federal politics. This week on iHeart Tassie, the senator discusses some of his proudest achievements, including helping to bring in anti-money laundering laws, being a key political influence behind bringing Julian Assange back to Australia, and, of course, climate action.
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12: Introducing the new beef stroganoff pie from Banjo's Bakery Cafe. Rich, hearty, creamy, and wrapped in Banjo's famous golden flaky pastry. Banjo's stroganoff pie. Are you stroganoff?
13: To support our Josh Fraser has spoken for the first time since he officially put his hat in the ring for the Carlton coaching job, saying he gave his presentation to the club earlier this week.
16: Now it's in the hands of the selection panel and, yeah, we'll see what comes of that. You know, I'm in the pool the same as the other candidates.
13: And in the cricket, Australia's got a breakthrough wicket before lunch against Bangladesh on day two of the test in the top end. The tourists 2 for 138 after 40 overs, still trailing the Aussies. I'm Ebony Ablett. That's the latest in news and sport.
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0: Cloudy with light showers this afternoon. They'll ease off by tonight though. 14 degrees atop. We get down to 4 tonight, then the weekend is looking pretty good, actually. Mostly fine and dry with tops around 15. Right now we've got 14 on the Eastern Shore, 12 degrees here in the city, where we are with E&S in Bathurst Street. It's our first birthday today, and we're here until 2.
1: I've just found a dryer that will no longer turn my fitted sheet into a balloon when it comes out of the dryer.
0: Oh, yeah, they always do, don't they?
1: Or the washing machine. Yeah, it eats all your clothes.
0: Or you just end up with a big soccer ball of sheet.
1: Yeah, but then you think, well, why do you mix your sheets and your clothes? And then, I'm in trouble because I've just opened up that can of worms. Anyway, there is something for everyone in here.
0: So what does this one do? Does it...
1: It unballoons your sheets.
0: Technical term. Just what ask Sarah. You're the
1: there we go. We've hit that wall.
12: It's 12 o'clock, and it's time to press rewind. The big
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0: 101.7 7AHRFM, Lady Hawk with My Delirium, wrapping up today's throwback lunch. Thanks to Subway, back on Monday from midday. It's Sarah, Mick and Jono. We're live today from E&S in Bathurst Street in the city. It's their first birthday celebrations. Plenty of food here, plenty of cakes, cinnamon scrolls too.
1: Oh, Jono, I tell you, honestly. Listen, we've got the Managing Director, Rob, with us again. Rob, so much technology happening. Absolutely flushing us at the moment.
2: Yep.
1: What are you excited about in your world as far as advances in technology goes? Will AI get involved in cooking?
2: Well, that's a great question. I mean, technology-wise, as long as it brings simplicity to the consumer and the interface, then I'm all for it. You know, ultimately, we want products where people can touch them and use them without having, hopefully even using the instruction manual. So I think that's when technology is a benefit. If it goes the other way, Sarah, when we need to work out how to open the oven door, it can be a bit difficult. Well, but, you know.
3: Hey, I knew how to close it.
2: Oh, you did perfectly, because it didn't close, did it?
1: Yeah. You know what? Ahead of today, I did a little bit, just had a quick look at some of these brand sites last night. Now, Falcon in particular apparently are working on a voice-activated oven. So you'll say to the oven, I'd like to use fan forced, let's say 180 degrees, put it in.
2: Do you want that from your oven?
1: I tell you what, you're talking simplistic, mate. You don't get much more simpler than me.
3: And, hello.
1: I've been called a simpleton my whole life.
3: No,
1: honestly, though, but that's the sort of thing that AI is going to be bringing, isn't it? Oh, oven, cook those baked beans up. Don't boil them too much, thanks.
2: I think the thing I like at the moment is, you know, touch control as an example. I want it to be simple.
1: Yeah.
2: But I like touch control because it means there's no more knobs to wipe over, whether that's on the oven door or whether it's on the surface of your hot plate.
1: Right,
2: so
1: yeah.
2: I think that's just like a beneficial technology that comes in. I think if you look at new introductions like steam cooking, you know, steam in the wall as opposed to your benchtop steamer, more controllable, more accurate, gentler on the food as you're preparing vegetables and proteins. So I love that as a technology.
1: Well, the steam.
3: I feel like my peas and corn would still go brown.
2: Yeah, have no fear, they do. You've got to cook them for the right length of time.
3: You know what I mean? Like, nice. I feel like my steaming.
0: Well, just tell it. Is there anything here that doesn't hook up to Wi-Fi and the internet?
2: Look, there'd be a few things, absolutely. But, I mean, ultimately, it's heading that way.
0: It is, isn't it?
2: And,
0: does, yeah.
2: You know, it does give you, I think, more control, more ease of use. I've got my laundry products at home. That, you know, the interface is actually on your mobile phone.
0: Yep.
2: I don't use it.
3: I
2: can see how many people actually would enjoy using it, but I'm a set-and-forget guy because I do my washing all at once. So,
3: Someone was telling us, though, that one of the ovens, AI-wise, has, like, a little camera, so it knows that you've put a roast chook in.
2: It's incredible.
3: And then it just cooks it.
1: Oh,
3: I know.
1: My type of oven.
3: That's my type of oven. I'd actually probably cook for someone then.
2: You probably couldn't stuff it up as much, could you, really? I mean, like, it just make it easier.
1: Well, I think that's one of your point of differences, too. Yeah. You guys have got the cutting edge. Whatever's the latest and greatest, you've got it here, which is such an advantage for people.
2: It does help, and we have quite a few niche brands that maybe specialise in, you know, air extraction over your hot plate. You know, Quasair is a great Australian-made range hood, but they've got these beautiful German motors in them, super quiet, delivers heaps of suction over the hot plate. So, you know, great brands like that also help.
1: And we were talking earlier about the Japanese toilet.
0: Yeah.
1: Oh, yes. One just sold.
0: Really?
3: No.
1: Do you know what the brand name is?
2: Do you?
3: Yeah, Toto.
1: No, Wee Poo.
3: Oh, no.
1: What? The Wee Poo Japanese toilet. It's absolutely beautiful.
0: Come in and see us and check out.
3: It's Toto.
1: Oh, is that what it is? Oh, sorry, I thought it was.
0: Brand new technology
1: what?
0: Here.
1: Come on.
0: It's all here for Wee Poo as well. E&S in Bathurst Street, 7AHRFM Live.
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0: HRFM, we are 100% Hobart. It's Feel Good Friday, thanks to Valhalla Ice Cream. You can grab some Valhalla here at E&S as well in Bathurst Street in the city if you're looking for something sweet for your lunch. 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
1: My word now, we've got Ben with us, the Chief Operating Officer.
0: Something like that.
1: Been a long day, Ben. Now listen, mate, brand service.
2: Yes.
1: What are the, you're obviously sticking with brands that have a good service record. Yep. So what's the procedure if you do have something
2: going? Well, I think it starts with us, right? So, I mean, I know you were asking Rob earlier, and why do you choose certain brands and not ones? Well, yep. Their ability to service the customer end-to-end through the lifetime of the appliance is incredibly important. And we take that really, really, really seriously at E&S. We've got our own team as well that interacts with the end user. Yep. We deal with the suppliers to make sure that we can control the outcome on behalf of our customers. So the team do an excellent job, and we're really passionate about that.
3: We've heard from Rob what he's got in his house.
2: Yes.
3: What have you got in your house?
2: Not what Rob has in his house. I've got a Fisher & Paykel fridge and laundry at the moment.
1: Nice.
2: I did work for Fisher & Paykel for 12 years, so yep. That always helps.
3: That does.
1: Been a good brand for a long time.
2: It has. We have got, what have we got? Just trying to think. We've got Smeg appliances for the rest in our kitchen.
1: Oh, yeah. I love Smeg.
2: Doing a job. Induction.
3: We're Smeg people.
1: Well, were very fortunate that you fellas did give us a bonus Smeg jug each. And honestly, they are a different quality thing altogether. Yeah. They're just beautiful.
2: Oh, the Italians tell a story too, right? There's real charisma around their appliances. Yeah. There's
1: absolutely.
2: Real detail to it.
3: Yeah.
1: Absolutely.
0: And lots of international brands.
2: Yeah.
0: And with the servicing, you don't have to go overseas necessarily to get things fixed?
2: No. I mean, they have to hold parts mandatory for a period of time. But again, you know, the job's not done once the appliance is in the home. It's about servicing that customer over the lifetime of the appliance. And again, we work with credible brands that understand that customer experience and the retention that and the brand advocacy that comes with that. So at E&S, it's a really important part of the people we are prepared to deal with, because we won't stand in front of something that won't support the customer over the lifetime.
1: And let's face it, you've been in the game long enough to have selected brands too that you're not going to get a lot of problems. I mean, let's face it, these brands, I consider most of them would be never, ever see you again.
2: And our sales consultants won't go to a brand that won't look after their customers. So they just stop.
1: Great thing.
3: Yep. You can tell.
1: Good on you, Ben.
0: Well, E&S are the kitchen, bathroom and laundry experts. So come and see them. 133 Bathurst Street in the city. 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

0: 91.77 AHRFM with Hosier. Take me to church. Make sure you stop into E&S on the way or away from church because there's loads of stuff to win. There's actually been a Fisher and Paykel dryer that's just been won by somebody who's just spun the wheel. And on Monday, we're going to be doing a big draw as well. So you can come and get an entry in right now for the draw on Monday for a heat pump dryer. It's a Fisher and Paykel again, a 9 kilogram heat pump dryer. We'll be drawing that Monday morning with Sarah, Mick and Jono between 9 and 10, thanks to E&S. All right, come and see us. We're here broadcasting live for another hour yet. We'll get to the latest news. Sad news that apparently Johnny Young of Young Talentine fame has passed away. That's on the way. 7 days sharp.
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11: I'm John Fabris. Australia's Transport Safety Bureau's revealed it wasn't told about another near miss at Sydney Airport until yesterday afternoon. It unfolded on Sunday morning when a Virgin flight to Perth was cleared to land despite a Qantas plane being on the runway. Bureau Chief Angus Mitchell telling Nine he isn't sure why his office wasn't told any sooner.
12: Now, I don't know exactly why, given that it's only really only happened reporting to us yesterday, so that'll be part of the investigation.
11: $2.5 billion of government support across a decade for Rio Tinto's aluminium smelter in New South Wales is still producing noises here about Tasmania's situation. A degree of uncertainty surrounded major employer Bell Bay Aluminium in Tasmania's north as it tries to to lock in a power supply deal to ensure its sustainability. Prominent economist Saul Eslake telling the ABC it's only natural Tasmania would seek similar backing.
13: Tasmanian government's right to be asking for Tasmania to be treated in the same way as New South Wales if the federal government's willing to put in $1.5 billion or whatever the number is to preserve 1,000 jobs in the Hunter Valley.
11: The federal government's confirmed the new Medicare mental health centre at Glenorchy in Tasmania's south will open in coming weeks. It'll deliver free walk-in mental health support from a team of psychologists, counsellors, social workers and peer workers. Three clinics are currently operating across the state, a fifth to be delivered by 2030. Anthony Albanese's addressed his melon comments made on a podcast. The PM continues to face a backlash over remarks and gestures made in response to a gift from his Japanese counterpart, insisting it's been misinterpreted.
14: I have apologised for elements of the podcast. I gave an unequivocal apology. The interpretation that some have put on this is simply not correct.
11: And popular entertainer in Australia, Johnny Young, has lost his brief battle with pancreatic cancer, age 79. Known as the creator of Young Talent Time, Young was also host of the show, helping elevate stars, including Tina Arena. Johnny was also a singer in his own right, with number one hit Step Back in the 60s.
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11: Bangladesh is still in the box seats in the first cricket test against Australia in Darwin. At lunch on day two, Bangladesh 2 for 181 in its first innings reply to Australia's all-out for 198. And in AFL, Josh Fraser's held a pre-match conference for Sunday's clash with the Bulldogs. The interim coach has thrown his hat into the ring as a contender for the permanent gig, leading the club to a resurgence, is future-focused.
15: I can't control what's happened in the past, but what we can control is what we do moving forward. And I know right now that our playing group and our staff are very locked in to today and making sure that we're as well prepared for the Bulldogs as we can be.
11: That's the latest news and sport.
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17: Cloudy with light showers, easing off as the afternoon goes on. We'll drop to 4 overnight. The weekend looking mostly fine and dry with tops of 15. And next week looking pretty nice for the first half of the week as well, up to 19 by Wednesday at the moment. Right now we've got 14 degrees with Sarah McInjolo live from E&S in Bathurst Street in the city. 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So come and get a free lunch from us. 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
18: I've just been sold.
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18: sold
17: on you.
18: Sticker, but right. 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Like the clearance rack.
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18: Yeah, rude.
17: 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No. All right, come and see us. We're here until 2 this afternoon.
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0: 101.7 7A FM, new Harry Styles. That's Dance No More. It's Sarah, Mick and Jono still dancing here at E&S in Bathurst Street in the city for their first birthday. We're here until 2 this afternoon.
1: And we've got one of the very professional salespeople, Elise, with us. How are you, Elise?
2: Fabulous. How are you?
1: Good. You having a good day?
2: I'm having a winning day.
0: A winning day all the way.
1: It's been
0: Friday.
1: It's been fun, hasn't it? We've had tons of people
2: in
1: and everything
2: especially
1: else.
2: Talking to you.
1: Oh, Elise, stop flirting.
3: Okay, Jono, we'll go and find wine over here.
1: Lisa and I just chuck it over the road to the hotel. How do you like working here?
2: I'm fairly new here. So far, so good. It's a nice small team. We're all getting to know each other still, which is, you know.
1: Good.
2: Good.
3: Yeah. Is there a particular area that you're kind of involved in, or is it more just, no, you know everything?
2: We're all jack of all trades.
3: Perfect.
2: Masters of none, I wear. We're all doing really well.
1: It's good. They seem to give you very good training here as to what each product actually does. That's one thing I've noticed, that you know all the little intricacies of each device.
2: The training here is good. It's ongoing, so, you know, we never stop learning. I'm quite new, so I've got a lot of learning to do.
0: But and it has to be ongoing as well, because the technology keeps changing.
2: Exactly. Things keep changing. We've got to keep moving, so.
3: Do you have a particular product that you sort of gravitate people to? Like, have you got a bit
2: anything
3: of a
2: Miele?
3: You've
2: got to love the German engineering.
1: Good stuff.
2: Yeah. They back their product. We back them.
3: Well, that's good, isn't it?
2: It sure
0: great
2: is.
0: Great place to work. I mean, it's a kind of a different place, E&S, isn't it?
2: It's definitely different from any other industry I've worked in. I've never worked in a team like this.
3: What made you want to come and work here then?
2: I wanted a change. So I was, I've come from the painting industry, so this is a big change for me, and I thought, why not?
1: Good on
3: you. Can paint whatever you want here, Doug.
2: You sure can. It's what you make it.
1: Well, we've certainly had lots of characters in here today, haven't we? We've even had a lady just stagger in with a bottle of grog. I don't know what she's doing.
3: She's got Jono's
1: I think she's half tanked.
3: We've had a wonderful day and happy birthday.
2: Thank you guys for coming in.
3: We have enjoyed ourselves tremendously. I'm so full. I feel like I could probably just lay down and have a little bit of snooze.
1: Oh, yeah, no.
0: Thank you, Elise.
2: Thank you.
0: All right, come and see us. 133 Bathurst Street in the city. We're here until 2.
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0: 101.7 7HRFM, Alex Warren and Jelly Roll. That's Bloodline. It's Sarah, Mick and Jono. We've been celebrating all day, it seems, here at E&S in Bathurst Street in the city. Their first birthday, and we're here until 2, so come and see us.
1: It's been a hell of a party. We've got Steve with us, the store manager. It's been beautiful, mate. I think I was going to ask you about how you've fitted into the Hobart community, but I'll tell you what, after today, you've fitted in pretty well.
2: It's been great, hasn't it? I've had a great time.
1: Me too. We genuinely have.
0: So many people have come through the door too.
2: And a lot of our neighbours here on Bathurst Street, Watchorn Street and things like that have come through, which is really great to see. Not only have we tried to fit in on this street, but I had a customer come through who we helped out. He was working with an organisation he's running, actually, called Blue Sky House.
0: Yep.
2: So if you're aware of that, they've done some work with women at risk of homelessness, over 50.
0: Mm-hmm.
2: And we were able to donate some stuff to them, which is great.
1: Fantastic.
2: There's a lot to do. Hobart is such a great community.
3: Yeah.
2: I love it.
3: Yeah.
1: We've always punched above our weight in every sort of raffle or appeal or anything Australia-wide. Tassie per head of population is always number one, and it's just something that's sort of born in us down here. I think small town.
3: Yeah, I was about to say small town, small vibe of just everybody wants to look after each other, make sure that everyone's okay.
0: Yep.
3: And as you're saying, that business is incredible because we have got a lot of vulnerable people at the moment who wouldn't even for us to put clothes in the washing machine and hang them out just is such a mundane task.
0: Yep.
3: But you think about the people right now who can't even. Don't even do that.
2: Well, yep, absolutely. Don't have a washing machine.
3: Don't have anything.
2: Yep, yeah, absolutely.
3: Don't have the means or the money to put the power on to run it. Yep. So,
0: speaking of washing machines and dryers, we've already given one away earlier today in the wheel.
2: Yeah, the Fisher and Paykel.
0: Yeah. We've got another big draw happening as well.
2: Yeah, we've got another Fisher and Paykel dryer, heat pump dryer. It's a really economical to run. Fantastic to run nearly all year round. So we're going to donate that to give away to you guys on Monday on air, I understand.
0: Oh. Yes, we're going to do the draw on Monday. What, between 9 and 10, can you make it in for that?
2: Oh, I'd love to come in and catch up with you guys again.
1: That'd be good fun.
3: I would like that too.
0: But you can get into the draw for that. Just put an entry form in here.
2: Yep, entry form. Here, you can do that today and tomorrow. Yep. Just your name, email, phone, come and see us.
0: What are your opening hours?
2: We are 9 till 5, 6 days a week. So, tomorrow 9 till 5 as well.
3: All right. Love it.
1: One thing I haven't touched on today, and I just want to briefly touch on it, Steve. What if people want to get finance when they come in here? We haven't talked about it today. Have you got avenues you can guide them towards?
2: Yeah, there are avenues. We tend to just have a couple of them, and it depends on each individual's requirements. But we can guide you with that.
1: There's services up here. Yeah, no, just wanted to make sure of that.
2: And we're going
1: to
2: make sure you're the best price trade-off anyway.
1: So. I know, I've seen that already over there. Very good, mate.
3: You guys have been busy today, haven't you?
2: It's been packed, hasn't it?
3: It's been a lot. I feel like it really is like a first birthday.
2: We've run a marathon.
3: We've all hit the sugar high, and then the baby sleeps now for the rest of the day.
2: Well, hey, thanks for the cake. The cake was amazing.
3: Oh, the crock and bushes. What is it? Crock and bush?
2: Crock and bush.
1: I've just had one query. I did go upstairs to use the bathroom earlier. And it just doesn't seem to flush the toilet.
2: Oh,
1: in the middle of the room.
2: Not again, Mick.
1: Yeah, no, I'm sorry.
3: You'll be here on Monday to clean it.
1: Have you got a wet and dry vacuum cleaner? Thanks, Steve.
0: Come and see us. It's at 133 Bathurst Street in the city. E&S, their first birthday celebration.
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0: They've had a fantastic day.
1: Yeah, and they're open till 5.
0: Yeah, my word. And the birthday celebrations will keep going. You know, it's a fantastic place to shop.
2: Yeah, absolutely. Something in here for everyone from whatever pay grade you want. It's absolutely amazing. And, yes, thank you.
1: But make sure you get your entry in for the massive prize that we're going to draw on Monday.
0: Yes.
1: For the Fisher & Paykel heat pump dryer.
2: That's a birthday party, the one that gives gifts.
0: Oh, yeah.
1: Yeah.
2: Normally you've got to take it for gift to a birthday party, but one that gives it, woo-wee.
1: So come now, in this afternoon or tomorrow, get your entry in, and we'll draw the thing on Monday.
0: You two have got a big day tomorrow, Festival of Bright Ideas.
2: Yeah.
0: You two both love it, I know you do.
2: I can't wait.
0: It'll be great.
2: I'm probably going to be lost tomorrow.
1: Why?
2: Well, there's slime exhibitions, there's robots, I love
0: Hop
2: science.
0: On a bike.
2: Yeah, bike.
0: Watch a movie, riding a bike.
2: Yeah,
0: do it all.
2: So many fun things.
1: All right, I'll have to keep tabs on you then.
2: Put an air tag on me, John.
1: Yeah.
0: You'll have to force Kevin from the bike.
1: Princess Wharf 1 tomorrow between 10 and 2. We'll catch you then. But Alan's up next for Feel Good Friday, 7HRFM.
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6: I'm John Fabris. Tasmania now has a second case of H5 bird flu verified, this time from a crested tern near Curry on King Island. 2 other terns from the same spot are undergoing testing, with results likely tomorrow. A mental health pilot initiative is being rolled out through funding by the Tassie government. It's called Whatever the Weather, with an underlying message: mental health changes over time for young people. CEO of the Mental Health Council of Tasmania, Dan Vorton, explains the program aims to demystify language and access to support.
7: It was not designed by Mental Health Council of Tasmania. It was really designed by a group of fantastic young people, very engaged, very smart, very creative young people, and they chose the concept that we're using today.
6: TAS police has shared details of the arrest and charging of a 26-year-old Launceston man in response to community reports. They caught the driver at Riverside yesterday afternoon, allegedly with a positive breath test and driving while disqualified. Investigations are underway into another near miss at Sydney Airport. A Virgin flight to Perth was forced to abort its takeoff on Sunday morning when cleared to depart while a Qantas plane was on the runway. Australia's Transport Safety Bureau's boss, Angus Mitchell, telling Nine they're looking at one angle as a possible cause.
8: We understand that there was some training or supervision taking place in the tower at the time. Now, what role that may have played, we're unsure at this point.
6: A new report shedding light on a looming staffing crisis in freight. The International Road Transport Union's revealing more than 43,000 Aussie truckies are expected to retire by 2030. Australia's freight needs are forecast to jump by 57% over the next 24 years. And Victoria's former Premier Jacinta Allen's announced she won't recontest her seat. The 52-year-old was dumped from the leadership by her party and has reflected on her 27-year political career.
9: I was the first woman to represent Bendigo in any Australian parliament. I was the youngest woman to be elected to the Victorian parliament, and I stated in my inaugural speech, I intend to make a difference. Today, I can proudly say I did just that.
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6: Bangladesh is building a first innings lead on day 2 of the first cricket test in Darwin at 2 for 215 a short while ago. Australia was all out for just 198. And in AFL, Steele Sidebottoms made a tearful address to his Collingwood teammates as he retires at the end of the club's AFL season. The dual premiership star had been at the club for 18 years.
10: You've allowed a 17-year-old kid from Tower to live out his dream for 18 years, and that's something I'll be grateful for the rest of my life. It's been an honour to wear the number 22 for this club. And while I might not be pulling on the jumper for much longer, I'll always be a Collingwood person.
6: That's the latest news and sport.
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13: Okay, as we head towards the weekend tomorrow, partly cloudy, 15 degrees. Partly cloudy, 15 for Sunday. And the back to work Monday, partly cloudy and 16 degrees. No sign of rain at this stage until Thursday.
14: Yes, yes.

7HL Van Post Malone, Mark Morrison, Return of the Mac. It's Alan this afternoon. Big thank you to everybody at E&S. E&S, bathroom, kitchen, laundry, you name it. It is their first birthday. So get in there, wish them a happy birthday, and talk to the experts. I'd recommend you do it now, though. They have some great brands, and the experts are on hand to tell you everything you need for your home. Got an idea? Head in there and check it out. 133 Bathurst Street in the city. Whitesnake out of the 80s soon, and this is Ariana Grande with I Hate That I Made You Love Me at 7HLVM.

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0: 7HLFM, that is Whitesnake, and here I go again. Hello there, it's Alan this afternoon. Hope it's all going well for you as we wind down your working week into a weekend that's going to be partly cloudy with temps of 15 degrees. Doing it the Sabo, all thanks to 40 Winks at Cambridge. Now, these guys have got a massive, massive sale on at the moment on bedding, all the biggest brands and furniture as well. But it ends on Sunday, so head out there and say hello to the crew. They'll look after you. In the next 15 minutes, Justin Bieber and Taylor Swift is next.
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0: Taylor Swift at 780FM. I knew it. I knew you. How would you like $100 to go and spend at Mornington Inn? We can do that for you. 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It's our Friday show. Thanks to the Mornington Inn. Coming up soon, the Lemonheads and Benson Boone.
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13: I never meant you, but I wanted to invite you to the party. And you walked in with those green eyes, never stolen by nobody. And they flicker to the future for a moment I could picture. Then you touched me

0: Sheeran and Bad Habits at 7HLFM. It's almost 3 o'clock. I mentioned before E&S having their first birthday today, and hey, thank you for having us there, Sarah, Mick and Jono. Went there between 10 and 2, but we have to make an apology. I have to apologise for this.
1: Happy birthday to you.
2: Oh.
1: Happy birthday to you. Happy birthday, dear E&S. Happy birthday to you.
3: Hip, hip.
1: Get out of the way and let's get into the cake.
0: Yeah, it's just a blanket apology for Mick, really. But lovely singing and happy birthday to the crew at E&S, Steve and the crew. Okay, for people who can sing, this is G Flip.

0: 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Brand new for Mick.
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2: I'm John Fabris. A crested tern found yesterday near Currie on King Island's comeback positive for H5 bird flu, lifting Tasmania's certified cases to two. Another two of the species from that location are being tested. Premier Rockliffe noting the state does not have an outbreak as such.
3: I recognise this is very unsettling for the community, but I want to confirm that there's been no detection in the commercial poultry sector.
2: Today, Hobart Zoo and Aquarium owner Stuart Webster's explained how fortifications against the deadly bird virus are protecting Aussie natives.
4: We've just built a brand new enclosure for our swift parrots. All the measures involved in that exhibit have ensured that transmission of the virus is not going to get in touch with our birds. We have 17 critically endangered swift parrots, and they are Australia's most successful breeding group. 8 of those birds are allocated to move to zoos around Australia.
2: Safety at Sydney Airport's back in the frame with another near miss emerging. A Virgin flight to Perth was cleared for takeoff on Sunday, even though a Qantas plane was on the runway at the time. The Transport Safety Bureau was concerned it hadn't been briefed. Air Services Australia CEO Rob Sharp's confident it didn't meet the threshold for reporting.
5: But we will work closely with the ATSB because there are some data points that still need to be resolved and clarified, and we look forward to any learnings that emerge from that particular incident.
2: Investors are going cold on existing homes in new ABS data, in line with negative gearing changes by the federal government. Shows applications for investor loans for existing properties dropped 9% in the June quarter. A different story for new builds, investor applications jumping 4.4% to their highest since 2019. Officials in Vietnam have seized over a ton of illegal ivory from Africa, authorities seizing 1,193 kilos of the contraband among sawn timber in shipping containers.
1: Introducing the new beef stroganoff pie from Banjo's Bakery Cafe. Rich, hearty, creamy, and wrapped in Banjo's famous golden flaky pastry. Banjo's Stroganoff Pie. Are you Stroganoff?
2: Celebrations in the top end for Bangladesh in the first cricket test. They've taken a first innings lead over Australia on day two with a star in the making.
6: Tanzim Hassan Tamim, remember that name? He's a young cricketer of outstanding talents. In his second test, he makes 100 in no less hostile territory.
2: The call on 7, the visitors at 3 for 256 a short while ago, a lead of 58. And prize premiership star Steele Sidebottom had been pondering retirement for some time. The 35-year-old's bowing out of 18 years in the black and white.
7: It was around Anzac Day, actually, just before I rang my wife and just said I think that, you know, this year could be it. And the reasoning was, like, similar to why I come out yesterday. It was just, you know, when you get older in your career, there's decisions you've got to make.
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10: The weekend weather, cloudy as we've had over the last few days. No great change there. Temps around 15 degrees for both days. 16 for Monday. Showers not returning until Thursday. And a heat wave on Wednesday with a top of 19.
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0: Excuse me. Hey, are you leaving?
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0: Macklemore, Ryan Lewis at 782 FM. Can't hold us. It's all thanks to Legs and Breasts. 10 locations around Hobart. The 3 p.m. pickup. Music to do whatever you do this afternoon. Could be taking the early mark. Maybe that little extra bit of time for a long weekend. Or just the stuff you need to do. Whatever, there's the music for you. And back again Monday afternoon. Coming up between now and 4 o'clock, Zara Larsson, something brand new. It's called Midnight Sun. We'll check that out soon. And out of the 80s, The Fine Young Cannibals. Your chance to win now.
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1: A 7HOFM real-time traffic update.
11: We've got some delays on the Domain Highway getting onto the Brooker outbound, then some heavy delays for the Brooker from Park Street, Queen's Domain to Lutana. Usual delays for Main Road through Moona in both directions at Hopkins Street. Delay-free run to Kingston on the southern outlet. Census night was Tuesday, 11th of August. There's still time to complete. 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That's the latest real-time traffic on 101.7 7HOFM.
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0: Hello, how are you going?
12: Good, how are you?
0: Not too bad. Secret Sound, what do you think it is?
12: Is it closing something?
0: Well, closing what?
12: Closing like a door?
0: No, I'm sorry. It's not that.
12: Well,
0: 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See ya.
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12: 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Okay.
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0: On 7HLFM, that is Olivia Rodrigo and Drop Dead as we wind down your working week, all thanks to 40 Winks at Cambridge. Spend less, get a better night's sleep. Go and see the crew out there. They're massive sailors on now. Only until Sunday, okay? So this is the time to get out there and see the crew. Whitney Houston and Clean Bandit in the next 15 minutes, and Alex Warren is next.
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2: I'm John Fabris. Tasmania's official H5 bird tally rises to 2 on test results returning positive from a crested tern on King Island. Results from other birds from the location are due in tomorrow. Secretary of Tasmania's Department of Natural Resources and Environment, Jason Jacoby, stressing a couple of cases doesn't constitute an outbreak.
3: What it demonstrates is that we are experiencing what other states are experiencing, which is that the birds that are circulating and endemic to Bass Strait and the Bass Strait Islands have arrived here in Tasmania, and we have the same situation that our counterparts in South Australia and Victoria are experiencing.
2: Hobart Zoo and Aquarium's GM explaining today the facility has been building virus protection protocols for its native birds and mammals for a long time.
4: The biggest thing for us with the H5N1 is making sure that we are not transferring. So biosecurity is key. It is the biggest key that we have in our toolbox for fighting this virus. And it's all about making sure that our staff and our guests are completely aware of what needs to be done and how they can help to stop that spread.
2: Tas Police is investigating a series of alleged thefts of safety infrastructure from Taswater sites across Greater Hobart. The water utility speculates the items, including aluminium pit lids and safety railings, may have been targeted for their scrap metal value. The head of Air Services Australia is defending a delay in reporting a third near miss at Sydney Airport. A Virgin to Perth flight was forced to abort its takeoff on Sunday morning to avoid a Qantas plane on the runway. Both planes were given clearance. Rob Sharp describes how the takeoff clearance was cancelled around the same time it was noticed by pilots, more than a kilometre from the other plane.
5: I just wanted to flag, we do take our reporting requirements very seriously. We work closely with our regulators and very openly. In this particular case, however, we don't think the threshold for reporting was actually met.
2: And Hollywood star Matthew McConaughey has described how J-Lo saved his bacon during a dodgy traffic stop in Mexico. The actor telling the Happy Sad Confused podcast he dropped her name when the cops were interrogating him.
6: Ever see Wedding Planner? Like, and I was like, huh? Huh? Yeah, it was me. Like, oh, what the? And they went off, and we ended up taking pictures together, and they let me go.
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2: Bangladesh is compiling a formidable lead on day two of the first cricket test a short while ago at 4 for 297. That's 99 ahead of the Aussies' slim first innings total. And Chris Fagan isn't underestimating the Suns despite its awful AFL season. Gold Coast snapped its 10-match losing streak last weekend and is now gearing up for tomorrow's Lions match.
7: My job as a coach is always to point out how the opposition are actually going, not just the win-loss. And if you look at the last 4 or 5 weeks with the Suns, like, they won last week, but the 3 weeks prior, they've narrow losses against good sides.
2: That's the latest news and sport.
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8: We've got delays in both directions for the Domain Highway near the Brooker and some outbound delays for the Brooker from Park Street, Queen's Domain to Lutana. Sandy Bay Road, Apache run both ways between Davie Street and King Street. A delay-free run to Kingston on the southern outlet. This weekend at Autobahn, get 30% off Penrite and Kicker, plus 25% off supercharged batteries and Uniden UHF. This weekend only at Autobahn. That's the latest real-time traffic on 101.7 7HOFM.
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10: into the weekend, and pretty much as we've had the last few days, temps over the weekend, cloudy and 15 degrees, back to work Monday, 16. As we get to Wednesday, 19 degrees, ahead of showers, though, on Thursday.
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0: 7HFM, as we wind down your working day, and what would be a better way to wind down your working week than to head to the Mornington Inn? We have our Friday shout, $100 to spend out there. Jen, hello.
1: Hello.
0: How are you?
1: I'm good, really good, thank you.
0: What's this big ride you've been training for? What's that?
1: Oh, Tassie Ride for Parkinson's. So there's 31 of us that are going to ride 5 days straight, 500 kilometres raising money for Parkinson's. It comes under the Shake It Up Foundation, which comes under the Michael J. Fox Foundation.
0: Fantastic thing to do. When does this all happen?
1: At the end of September, from the 23rd to the 27th of September, we're going to base ourselves out of Ulverston.
0: Yep.
1: And then every day we ride between 60, some people are doing 60Ks a day, some people are doing 100Ks a day.
0: Wow.
1: And then, come back and recover and lots of hills but all for a really great cause.
0: Yeah, we'd love to help you out with that. So please keep us in the loop, tell us everything going on, and we can hopefully help you get some much needed money, okay?
1: Oh, that would be fantastic. Thank you so much.
0: Not a problem. Brilliant. But anyway, I'm ringing up because you also entered because of this big ride. You need a bit of a break, so you've got the $100 to go and spend at the Mornington Inn for our Friday shout.
1: Oh, that is amazing. Thank you so much. That is just brilliant.
0: You can use it when you come back, or you can use it before to prime you. It's up to you entirely.
1: Yes, I know. It'd be great. I might even put it in we've got a raffle that's going as well. Oh. Maybe I could...
0: I don't know. Well, you decide, all right? It's all yours, Jen. Thank you so much. Hey, congratulations. I wish you the best of luck to yourself and all the riders taking part. And again, yes, please let us know all about it and we'll help you out, okay?
1: Thank you so very much. That's fantastic.
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14: We are looking good on the southern outlet from the CBD to Kingston. A little bit slow at the railway roundabout and onto Davey Street, then passing Sandy Bay Road. Also slowing traffic on the Brooker in both directions between the Domain Highway and Durwood Park. Tasman Highway traveling well over the bridges out to Sorrell. This weekend at Autobarn, get 30% off Penride and Kicker, plus 25% off supercharged batteries and Uniden UHF. This weekend only at Autobarn. That's the latest real-time traffic on 101.7 7HOFM.
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0: 7 8 FM. That is Bruno Mars, and he just might, but he might not, as we wind down your working week. All thanks to 40 Winks at Cambridge. Hello there. It's Alan this afternoon. Will and Woody on the radio from 5 o'clock. We'll play 5 between now and then. And the brand new one from Ella Langley is next.
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4: You need a cage. 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

0: 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It's almost 5 o'clock. News, sport, and weather coming up next, and then it's Will and Woody for the drive home. Enjoy your weekend. It starts
1: this Saturday. 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
10: I'm John Fabris. H5 bird flu cases in Tasmania is now up to 2 on a positive result from a crested tern on King Island. The outcome of testing on 2 more suspected cases from the same area will probably be known tomorrow. Primary Industries Minister Gavin Pearce again with the recommendation to owners of backyard poultry.
11: If you can, keep them in an enclosed area. Ensure that their water and food sources are completely undercover and in a secure place, ensuring that they cannot be contaminated by wild birds.
10: Hobart Zoo and Aquarium owner Stuart Webster's again outlining how they've been getting ready for the arrival of the strain in Tasmania, with lots of work on protection for its birds, mammals, staff and customers.
12: We've been waiting for this. We started this plan a year ago, so we were not surprised it was going to happen 100% sooner or later. This virus is going to arrive in Tasmania. It's how we manage the next steps and how we educate the public not to panic, because zoos all all over the world are surviving with this and enabling them to create spaces that are safe for the public and safe for their animals.
10: $2.5 billion of government support across a decade for Rio Tinto's aluminium smelter in New South Wales is producing more noises about Tasmania's situation. A degree of uncertainty surrounded major employer Bell Bay Aluminium in Tasmania's north as it tries to lock in a power supply deal to ensure its

0: sustainability. Prominent economist Saul Leslake telling the ABC it's only natural Tasmania would seek similar backing.
1: Tasmanian government's right to be asking for Tasmania to be treated in the same way as New South Wales if the federal government's willing to put in $1.5 billion or whatever the number is to preserve 1,000 jobs in the Hunter Valley.
0: Construction started on what will be the biggest aquaculture feed barge in the southern hemisphere. Once established for Huon Aquaculture in Tasmania South, the 36-metre barge will be able to carry 700 tonnes of feed. A Productivity Commission interim report indicates the GST carve-up deal struck under the Morrison government in 2018 is a costly mistake and should be reversed. It's been found to favour WA. Labor frontbencher Murray Watt suggesting the federal government will revisit the funding deals.
2: They've put forward different options around the way forward, and again, Jim Chalmers and his team will be taking a close look at that and working very closely with states and territories to hammer out a solution.
3: Once you eliminate intestinal worms and relieve symptoms of indigestion, introducing Caruso's Expel Worms, available from leading pharmacies and health stores. Always follow the directions for use.
0: Rapid fire wickets has Australia back in the hunt against Bangladesh in the top end cricket test. Josh Hazlewood kick-starting a fight back late on day two.
4: Edged, taken. Well, finally, good catch, Steve Smith. Hazlewood again does it. Could this be the start of something special for the Australians?
0: On Fox Sports a short while ago, Bangladesh 6 for 324, leading the Aussies by 126. And Josh Fraser's held an AFL pre-match conference for Carlton Sunday clash with the Bulldogs. The interim coach, who's announced a bid for the permanent gig on the back of the Blues resurgence, is future-focused.
5: I can't control what's happened in the past, but what we can control is what we do moving forward. And I know right now that our playing group and our staff are very locked in to today and making sure that we're as well prepared for the Bulldogs as we can be.
0: That's the latest news and sport.
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7: Domain Highway slowing off the Brooker, then slowing onto the Tasman Bridge. Also slowing passing the airport before a good run to Sorell. Brooker Highway heavy going in both directions between Lutana and Goodwood. Southern outlet is looking good from Davey Street to Kingston. Census night was Tuesday the 11th of August. There's still time to complete. 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That's the latest real time traffic on 101.7 7HOFM.
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11: Into the weekend, looking not too bad. Tomorrow, partly cloudy and a top of 15 degrees. Cloud around for Sunday, 15. And for the back to work Monday so far, partly cloudy, 16 degrees. Going to be that way until Thursday when we can expect a few showers.
10: This

0: hope you're having a wonderful drive home on your Friday. It is Will and Woody. I know what you're all thinking. Bangladesh can bat. Who would have thought?
1: No one's thinking that.
0: 5 for 307. I mean, what is going on? They are absolutely pantsing us. Unbelievable. Couple of maiden ton.
1: Even I don't care about
0: this. Tanzid Hassan hit a maiden test century. Anyway, look, that's a little bit of a side note, but that can bat.
1: We've lost everyone.
0: Good for them.
1: If anyone's left. If anyone is left, we've got a great radio show for you. We really do. Because
0: we've got something special lined up.
1: And stay here, please. Please, we're better than this. We won't talk about cricket ever again. Because we did a tandem bench off with the Australian duo Peking Duck a couple of days ago.
0: Yep.
1: We said to them, if you beat us in a tandem bench press, then we will play your entire new album, Paradise.
0: Yes, that's right, Woods.
1: On this radio show. Here's actually the conversation that we had with the music director who actually chooses all the music. So we made this bet knowing that we are not in control of the music.
2: What a treat. Have you got Adam and Ruben there?
3: Hey, Brad, how you doing, mate?
4: I think it's a great idea. Look, they're strong boys, but we beat them fair and square.
2: Oh, well, you know, they shouldn't be betting with house money, should they?
0: Good line, good gag. But those of you out there that are familiar with tone could hear the sarcasm through the phone. Look, we've worked on that. We've massaged that. Brad and I, we've broken bread. We have come to terms.
1: Yes.
0: We've come to terms.
1: Mm-hmm.
0: Adam and Ruben from Peking Duck will join us live and we'll tell you guys just where we landed with all of that.
1: It's a great result.
0: It's a great result. It's a really good result.
1: Before that, though, can you hear it? Beer or soft drink based on the sound of the can opening? No, this is not Peking Duck.
0: And what a great selection this is. Can I just say the variety of music, the hits? I mean, really, the whole spread designed by a master.
1: Mm-mm-mm.
0: Brad, we love you. It's Will and Woody.
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5: 7HOFM.

0: Will and Woody. Look, we're being a bit coy about it before, but I think it's probably best to let everybody in. They don't know this yet. Adam and Ruben, the launch of Peking Duck's first studio album is today. Paradise, go and get it. And we lost a bet to the boys. A happy loss to the bet. Yes. Happy loss to the boys, which I should say. Yeah. Instagram, TikTok, Will and Woody, because we are playing every song from the album. So if you can't stick around, go and podcast the show, whatever you need to do to catch up on it. Stream it when you get out of the car because it's going to be beautiful. We're going to call the boys, surprise them with that. They're on their way to a yacht for their album launch party, awesome. Adam and Rubes. It's going to be beautiful stuff. Before then, though, it's Can You Hear It?
1: I'm going to say that's a soft drink.
2: Can you hear it?
3: It's a beer.
2: Oh, can you hear it?
4: Yeah.
2: Does he know? Does he know? Does he know?
3: Can you hear it?
5: All righty. Plane first up. We've got Karen here. When I say Karen, I mean Patricia.
6: Yep, I'm here.
5: G'day, Patricia. How are you?
6: Bloody good. How are you?
5: I'm bloody outstanding, Patricia. I'm bloody outstanding. So beer or soft drink?
6: Yes, you are.
5: Yeah, I'm always pumped, Patricia, especially on a Friday. Now, here we go. First, Ken, let's just do it, Patricia.
6: Beer.
5: Sorry, Patrish.
6: Sorry,
0: Patrish.
5: Crisp soft drink there, Patrish. Let's go to Karen here. Karen, should we roll straight into the next can?
6: Oh, yes, please.
5: Righto.
6: Okay. Beer.
5: Yes.
2: Boom.
0: Well done, Kaz.
5: Good a lot of confidence.
6: Woo-hoo.
5: There's confidence there, Kaz.
0: Kaz is cold hard killer, isn't she? Mm. Bang.
5: Do you listen to this a lot in the car, Kaz?
6: I do, and I just had a few open here. So,
0: oh, very good, Karen.
5: Which you haven't had a drink of yet, because we're on radio and we've got codes to stick
6: That's
5: to.
6: That's exactly right.
5: Nice, yep. Karen. Let's go for can two.
6: Beer.
0: Yes, Kaz.
5: Oh, no, sorry, I didn't say it. Sorry, Karen. Even that got Will
0: maybe
5: as well.
0: Maybe I've had a couple. No, I haven't,
5: Will
0: and that's
5: well.
0: A joke.
5: Sorry, that was Coca-Cola there, Karen. Let's go to Natasha here.
7: Hello.
0: Are you handing those out to people?
5: Those drinks?
0: Cans.
5: Well, not yet. I'll wait till the song.
0: Sexy Dust has already had a couple of beers. I see him putting them down.
5: He's keen, but let's, you know, we'll do the
0: what
5: radio.
0: What have you got in your hand there? You poured yourself a drink.
5: Got a little Coca-Cola. Natasha. Yeah. You want a can?
0: Don't mind if you do.
7: I'll have a can of anything. Yeah, maybe.
5: Yeah. Here it is.
0: What is going on?
5: Everyone's had a couple.
0: What is this?
5: Everyone's
0: are you drunk Fridays? What's happening?
8: This is not that.
0: Okay, just checking.
8: The boss is listening.
5: Okay. Sorry, Natasha. Here it is.
7: Soft drink.
5: No, that was a beer. That was a beer, Natasha.
0: Good on you, Natasha.
5: I might have a water, I reckon, or a coffee. Okay, let's go to Sienna here.
0: What is going on?
5: Sienna, you want to play?
9: Yeah, I'm ready to play, yeah.
5: Okay, I'll give you one, then we've got to go to a song, okay? Here it is.
9: Soft drink?
5: Let's go to a song, Sienna. Let's go to a song.
0: You've got it, Sienna. Well done.
5: Oh, come on. You're off.
0: You got one. Well done.
5: The theatre, man. The theatre.
0: This is still the theatre. We've got a great player. Stick around. She's got one.
5: Everyone wanted to find out. Oh, has she got one, Ken?
0: Hope you're having a great drive home. It's Will and Woody Friday.
10: Now the sound you'd hear before you played the record you just bought. Sounds old. Let's play some new music instead. Sherry Bomb, you ought to know.

0: Will and Woody for Snooze on your Friday. Hope you're having a wonderful drive home right now. Beer and soft drink based on the sound of the can opening. Can you hear it? Can you hear it? Can you hear it? Can you hear it?
1: Sienna, before the song, you got your first can. Well done. You had the nerves of the song. How are we feeling?
2: Thank you. Yeah, I'm feeling good.
1: Okay. All right. Here we go. Can number two for you.
2: Beer.
1: There you go, Sienna. And there you go, Veron.
0: Good for you, Sienna. What's on for the weekend, my friend?
2: Nothing much. I'm just hoping for good weather, but it's raining.
0: Where do you live?
2: I live in, Norellen.
0: Yeah,
1: gorgeous,
0: right.
1: Gorgeous spot.
0: Beautiful.
1: Gorgeous spot.
0: Beautiful. A strange time of the year to hope for good weather.
2: I know. But, you know, you can only hope.
1: That's exactly right. It's all you can do.
0: Let's go count three, I reckon. I mean, good as that is.
2: Soft drink?
1: Yeah, it is, Sienna.
0: Sienna.
1: You make your own weather, Sienna.
0: Weather chat with listeners could be a bit of a segment.
1: I love it. Will and Woody do weather. For weeks I've been pitching
0: weather
1: Will
0: chat.
1: And Woody's weather.
0: Just your weather chat.
1: That's awesome.
0: You've got to have good weather chat to make it in this world.
1: Oh, yeah, absolutely.
2: That's
1: right. And your weather talk, could I just say, Sienna, is unbelievable. Let's go for can four for you, though.
2: Soft drink?
1: Whoa.
0: Hey, yo, nice.
1: Sienna, weather chat to one side, why are your ears so good?
2: Because I listen every Friday. It's my drive home.
1: Okay. A seasoned listener. I like it.
0: How many has she got?
1: She's got four.
0: All right. It's beer and soft drink based on the sound of the can opening. Those of you who have listened before would know that this is where we start to get serious. Mm-hmm. Can five. Mm-hmm. You're swimming with the sharks.
1: Nice, mate. That was good.
0: Thanks, mate.
2: Soft drink.
0: Yes.
1: Likes it with the sharks.
0: Good. She loves it with the sharks. Loves it with the sharks.
1: All right.
0: Loves it.
1: Okay.
0: Loves it.
1: Let's roll straight into can.
0: Let's grey nurse her into another can, shall we, Woods? Oh, excuse me.
1: This is can number six to tie with Joe Jonas.
2: Beer.
1: Whoa!
0: Yes, Sienna, I love it.
1: Whoa!
0: I love it. Do we mention the grand prize at this stage? I mean, Sienna, if this is your drive home every Friday, what is the grand prize and how many cans do you need?
2: You need 10 cans and it's money. Can't remember it off the top of my head.
0: It's 16 cans to get the record and it's $10,000.
2: Yep. Oh, my God, that will make my weekend.
1: Bloody
0: I hope it'll make it a bit more than your weekend, given you're just going to sit inside in the rain.
1: It's her birthday weekend, though. She can find a way. All right. Can number seven, Sienna. Let's go.
2: Soft drink.
1: Oh, Sienna, I think you were thinking about the cash. You were thinking about the cash.
0: We dangled the carrot. Sorry. Yeah, but now we can dangle the chicken, Sienna. You can have yourself $100 to go and spend at Red Rooster on your birthday weekend. Enjoy.
2: Thank you so much, guys. Mate, that's a good one.
0: Nice to meet you, Sienna. Thanks for listening every Friday. It means a lot.
2: No worries. You guys have a good weekend.
0: You too,
1: happy
0: mate.
1: Happy birthday,
0: see
1: mate.
0: See you later. Happy birthday. Wow, I like that weather chat segment, though.
1: Yeah, seriously.
0: First bit.
1: Today in Barcelona, it went totally dark at one point. You across that? Yeah.
0: Is that your weather chat?
1: Yeah.
0: I got a good one for you.
1: Yeah, fire.
0: Fog or mist?
1: Oh, I don't know. I don't know the difference.
0: Great chat.
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4: A 7HOFM real-time traffic update.
5: We've got some delays in both directions for the Domain Highway near the Brooker and some minor hold-ups for the Brooker around Lutana. Busy outbound traffic on Main Road Moona, mainly at Hopkins Street. A delay-free run to Kingston on the southern outlet. Tasman Highway also clear to the airport and further out to Sorrell. 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That's the latest real-time traffic on 101.7 7HOFM.
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0: Peking Duck, Adam and Ruben joining us live here on Wheel and Woody in about 25 minutes' time to celebrate the release of their first studio album, Paradise, which is very, very exciting, Woods. Before we get there, though, it's Freedom Friday.
1: They may take our lives, but they'll never take your freedom.
2: We pitch a lot of great ideas every single week, Will, but only a small percentage of them actually make the radio show. Yep. Our fearless leader, Jo, she chooses the ideas that she deems are strong enough.
0: Worthy. She deems worthy. Mm-hmm. That's words that she's used to me before.
2: And we just...
0: Fighting words.
2: We just think sometimes, Joe, you get it wrong. Sometimes you miss
0: lots of times.
2: Absolute gold.
0: If we're honest.
2: So we get an opportunity every week to re-pitch an idea. What's up?
3: I would disagree with that.
2: You make that very clear. Now, this is a banger, though.
0: This is about us.
2: There's obviously an opportunity for a big client to come on board with this one as well. Just want to put that out there. The idea is this, Will. I think it's a cracker. And I think it could be a weekly bit.
0: Okay, I'm hearing you, mate. I'm hearing you.
2: The idea is...
0: Yeah.
2: Drive through, guess who? Beautiful run, great name.
0: Lovely, right?
2: You're interested. Drive through, guess who?
0: Yeah.
2: The idea is, if you're listening right now and you're close to a Macca's, you go to a drive through. Be on the phone to us. Guess who what the name is of the person who's going to serve you. If you get the name right,
0: yeah,
2: we'll give you something. We'll give you. We'll shout the Maccas. That's clever, Tommy. That's clever. Drive through, guess who?
0: Oh, I don't mind.
2: Alternatively, we get Annalise, our junior producer, to drive to the local Maccas.
3: No.
2: We get her on the phone. Oh. People call up and they go, What name do you think she's gonna see at the Maccas?
0: Yeah.
2: And then you've got to go through the Maccas, Annalise, and we see if they get it right. And if they get it right, you've got to shout whatever order they want.
3: I gotta shout you're gonna shout?
2: We'll give you the card. We'll give you the company card.
3: What if I'm like, I get pulled over on my way to Macca's?
0: For what?
3: I don't know, just like being hot or something.
0: Oh,
3: I don't know.
0: God. Oh, my Lord.
2: Absolutely.
0: It's just outrageous.
2: Since you've been in Europe, it's just crazy. No,
0: you've come back from Europe with a bit of a glow. We get
2: a glow about it.
0: Sorry, madam, being too sexy. I'm going to have to pull you over. What? That is outrageous.
2: Yeah, so that's my idea. That's my idea.
0: I love that.
2: It's pretty awesome, isn't it? Drive-through.
0: So the two options are: you're in the drive-through for Macca's right now,
2: or you're close to a Macca's now,
0: or maybe you're not planning on getting Macca's. You just know that there's a Macca's up ahead. Detour right now, and go to the drive-through and try it. And I'd say you'll have to tell us what you think the name of the Macca's person is.
2: And then we'll be in the car with you.
0: And how do we verify the name?
2: We'll hear the person. When they get to the person, you have to ask them, what's your name?
0: Oh, yeah, you're going to have to. We have to hear the audio.
2: Drive through, I mean,
0: it does feel like there's a few hoops, but I'm actually happy to go through that because I won't be lifting a finger.
2: Tommy?
4: Are we allowed to put people on the radio that don't know they're on the radio?
2: Well, so we'll get the person to say, hey, you're live on radio right now. Nice. What's your name?
0: Yeah, I think that's the only one. I mean, we can send Annalise down, but that is obviously fraught with the fact that she's 10 out of 10 at the moment and might get pulled over being too hot.
2: That's true.
3: I know. And so I can't afford to go to jail.
2: What do you mean you can't afford it? It doesn't cost any money to go to jail. It's free. Jail's free.
3: I know, but I think it's, I don't want to go.
0: It's actually, despite the fact that this has a number of levels, Woods, I feel like it's easier right now than dealing with the hot mess that is Annalise.
2: All right,
0: she's difficult.
2: Guys,
0: yes.
2: If you're in your car right now and you are close to a drive-through Macca's...
0: There's a Macca's on the horizon for you.
2: Make a huge order because we might be paying for it if you guess the name correctly.
0: Because that's another part of it. You gamble. You're going to go, can I have the shop?
2: Yes. And we have to pay for it if you guess the name right of the person who serves
0: you. But if you don't guess the name right, you've got to pay for it. I love that.
2: It's a great bit, isn't it?
0: It's a great bit. How did this not get on air?
3: Easily.
0: The first ever edition of Drive Through Guess Who.
2: Yeah.
0: Detour. Really. Free Maccas could be on us. Just guess the name of the person giving it to you. It's Will and Woody.
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21: Hi, I'm Sally Pearson. Melbourne triumphant over Hawthorn 60-41 in last night's AFLW clash at Icon Park. Mia Austin slotting four goals while Dee's teammate Liv Purcell registered a game-high 32 disposals in her return from an ACL injury. Grace Kim is in a share of second at the LPGA Portland Classic, the Aussie finishing her opening round at 6-under par, a shot off the lead. And in tennis, Iga Swiatek has been crowned champion at the Canadian Open, upsetting world number 2 Elena Rybakina.
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0: It is Will and Woody for Snooze. Hope you're having a wonderful drive home. Robert Irwin's going to join us in about 5 minutes' time to talk all about hosting the Logies this weekend. Right now, though, Woods, a brand new segment on Freedom Friday.
1: They may take our lives, but they'll never take trophy.
2: Obviously, the dream here is that Back has come on board with this because it is it sounds like a paid bit, but it's not a paid bit.
0: The game the screens in the studio have just gone off.
2: Yeah.
0: I don't know whether the management's heard this bit and they've just pulled the plug and we're about to go off air, but...
2: No. I think it's making it very clear that, Maccas, we need your cash because right now we're running out of screens.
0: We've gone dark.
2: Anyway, the game is drive-through guess who.
0: Yeah.
2: Okay? We're going to be on the phone with you as you make your order in the drive-through.
0: Yes.
2: And then you're going to talk to a person, obviously, right? You're going to hear their voice when you're ordering your food.
0: Yes.
2: You then have to guess the name of the person. Okay?
0: Yes.
2: You drive up to them. If you get the name correct,
0: yes,
2: we will buy your entire order.
0: That's huge.
2: Okay, Molly, you're just in front of a drive-thru. Hello.
3: I am. I've just driven in so that I could, steal my spot.
2: Okay.
3: I'm competitive.
2: Okay, perfect, Molly. Proceed and make your order, please.
0: Well, guess the name first.
3: Thank you.
2: No, she guesses the name after she talks to them.
0: Okay.
3: I'm going to do that after the voice. Someone's just ordering at the moment.
2: Oh, no worries.
3: Okay. I'm
0: we thought there
3: I'm
0: might dead. Be a bit of a timing issue.
2: That's fine. Do you have a name in your head, Molly?
3: Oh, I kind of do. I'm going either Madeline or Phoebe.
2: Okay, interesting.
0: Wow. Yeah. Okay, cool. You haven't heard the voice yet.
3: Switch, and I know a lot of Madelines and Phoebe, so we'll see how we go.
2: Interesting.
4: Hi, place your order.
3: Hi. Can I please get a medium filled fish meal with extra tartar?
2: No worries. The drink for that one. Seems like a risky play.
3: You know what? I'm going to do it. I'm going to go Lily.
2: Okay. So Molly, this is important that we, for this part of it.
0: I'm confused. I thought she was talking to the person in the payment window, but it's a different person. Oh, wow.
3: I've got to go to the payment window. I'm on the radio at the moment, but I'm trying to guess your name, and I've guessed Lily. Is your name Lily? That's your middle name? Does that count?
2: No, it doesn't. I'm sorry about that.
0: I
2: hate to be the police here, but guys, the rules are guess the first name of the person.
0: Wow.
2: I mean, you're very close, Molly.
3: Thanks, mate.
2: Very, very close.
0: Oh, what was their first name, Molly?
3: What was your first name? Sienna. Thank you, Sienna.
0: Beautiful name.
3: There you go. It's a generation thing. No more Lily. But I'm going to enjoy this fillet of fish.
2: Molly. Have a great Friday.
0: Wash it down, said no one ever.
2: fillet of fish, rogue order. Do we want to go one more?
0: I definitely do.
2: Kiralee.
0: I definitely do.
2: Kiralee.
5: Oh, yes.
2: Hello, have you ordered yet, Kiralee?
5: No, I haven't. I'm about to reverse because the drive-thru is empty.
2: Okay, great. Right. Empty drive-thru is great for efficiency here, obviously. There's a fair bit of padding going on in this segment. We'll listen in, Kiralee.
5: That's I've got someone, hopefully. I've got my 5-year on the car, so we're ordering for him.
2: Okay,
5: he's guessed the name.
2: Oh, great. Okay. What name are you going for, Kiralee?
5: He's guessed Ben for a boy and Sarah for a girl.
2: Okay. Classic names. Classic names.
5: This is on you, Maxie.
2: have you ordered?
5: No, I'm waiting for this car to just move a bit forward.
2: No worries. I mean, this is where the idea falls down a little bit. There can be some
0: little timing thing. Look, Kiralee, we'll pay for your Maccas for your son. We're going to get moving here. It's been a good bit. It's been a great bit. Robert Irwin's up next on Will and Woody's.
6: 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Incidentally, we don't talk to Steve anymore.
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7: I'm John Fabris. Chris did turn on King Island's now comeback as carrying H5 bird flu, taking the state's official count to 2. Testing's underway on another 2 suspected cases found yesterday on the island. Secretary of Tasmania's Department of Natural Resources and Environment, Jason Jacoby, today making it clear this isn't considered an outbreak at this point.
8: I can't stand here and tell you that we won't receive a mass mortality. That is entirely possible, but we just need to address and deal with each individual case as it is presented to us.
7: Today, Hobart Zoo and Aquarium owner Stuart Webster's explained how fortifications against the deadly bird virus are protecting Aussie natives.
9: We've just built a brand new enclosure for our swift parrots. All the measures involved in that exhibit have ensured that transmission of the virus is not going to get in touch with our birds. We have 17 critically endangered swift parrots, and they are Australia's most successful breeding group. 8 of those birds are allocated to move to zoos around Australia.
7: Today, marks the annual Flanno for a Farmer Day, a way to recognise our farmers and the important, often unseen part they play in our lives. Farm Angels, the charity behind it, provides financial assistance and mental health and wellbeing support to primary producers doing it tough. CEO Jason Law says our farmers are reporting feeling significant pressures currently, particularly when it comes to rising production costs.
10: In recent surveys, they find themselves that 76% of them feel undervalued, and all this leads to depression, and unfortunately in some cases it leads to suicide, with a farmer every 10 days taking their life in Australia.
7: For support, Lifeline 24/7 on 13114. And a new report shedding light on a looming staffing crisis in freight, the International Road Transport Union revealing more than 43,000 Aussie truckies are expected to retire by 2030. Australia's freight needs are forecast to jump by 57% over the next 24 years.
6: Introducing the new beef stroganoff pie from Banjo's Bakery Cafe. Rich, hearty, creamy, and wrapped in Banjo's famous golden flaky pastry. Banjo's Stroganoff Pie. Are you

0: Stroganoff.
1: Australia's bowlers have been toiling on day two of the first cricket test with Bangladesh in Darwin. Short while ago, Bangladesh 6 for 348, piling on a first innings lead of 150. And the Dockers celebrate Luke Ryan's 200th AFL match tonight against the Crows.
2: Pretty nice to get there. It's been a journey, but it's been a good one, and yeah, hopefully we can go there and get the win, which would be nice.
1: Fremantle making just two changes to the team. Skipper Alex Pearce, who was managed last week, is back while Murphy Reed's out, still recovering from a knock to the groin. That's the latest news and sport.
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4: Just a little bit of action in the CBD on Davey and Macquarie Streets, also slowing at the railway roundabout. Tasman Highway looking good over the bridges, passing the airport all the way to Sorell. Main Road Moona slowing outbound, mainly at Hopkins Street. Sandy Bay Road looking good to King Street, then all the way to Taroona. For children, fighting cancer is one thing. 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That's the latest real-time traffic on 101.7 7HOFM.
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8: Into the weekend looking not too bad. Tomorrow partly cloudy and a top of 15 degrees. Cloud around for Sunday, 15. And for the back to work Monday so far, partly cloudy, 16 degrees. Going to be that way until Thursday when we can expect a few showers.
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10: It's Will and Woody for Snooze. Those of you that are across our socials would know that it is album launch day for Peking Duckwoods, and we've lost a bet with them, which means that we'll be playing every song of their album on launch day in about 10 minutes' time. The boys are going to be joining us from a yacht on the harbour.
11: They're on a yacht?
10: Apparently.
11: Wow.
10: Yeah.
11: Just, we should have been musicians. Anyway, they are going to be joining us live. We're going to hear the whole album. It's going to be a great party for the last hour of our radio show. But before the boys join us, we caught up earlier, Will, with Robert Irwin, who's going to be hosting Australian TV's Night of Nights Sunday night. And we kick off the chat, Will, with a conversation around that very hot Bonds campaign that he did. I hate to bring up something that was a while ago, but the shots of you for that campaign where you're holding like a, it's a lizard that you were holding?
12: Yeah, I was holding a lizard. I had a black-headed python around my neck. I had a huntsman spider on my knee.
11: Yeah,
12: it was pretty cool, hey? Yeah.
11: And it really felt like you went from like little Robert there to an absolute heartthrob of Australia. Were those photos, were they touched up?
12: Oh, gosh. No, they weren't. They weren't. There was nothing touched up anyway. That includes the animals. Like a lot of people were like, oh, well, you didn't actually have a venomous spider on you or a snake around you. And I was like, no, that's all legit. And it is because like I really did want to sort of shine a light on animals and wildlife conservation. And I thought this will probably end up being, I didn't know what the reaction would be, but I thought it would probably be a little surprising for people.
11: Uh-huh.
12: So I was like, I need to make sure the messaging behind this is wildlife conservation because I think I can kind of tap into a new audience. And I was able to do that, but it also came with some other unexpected factors.
11: How was your, I'm not sure if you personally go through your DMs on Instagram, but they would have blown up.
12: Oh, I didn't know. I was purposefully not looking at the DMs during that period. I'm like, I think I'm going to exit the DM inbox over this period of time.
11: Terry took the DMs off you just like you were back living at home. I'll take this for a week. Delete.
12: It was funny. It was the opposite. My family were looking at all the comments and then reading them out to me, and I'm like, oh, God.
11: I love it. Now, mate, we should talk about why I am speaking to you. Because okay. You, my friend, are hosting the 66th TV Week Logie Awards on Sunday, live and exclusive on 7 and 7 Plus. Now, traditionally, mate, the role of a host at these award ceremonies is to absolutely tear strips off the celebrities that are in the room. So my question to you is, who's your first target?
12: Who am I taking aim at? Mm. Oh, where do I begin? No, Sam Pang. No. Sam is just, what a legend. He just did so incredibly well. And I wanted to preserve that, do something new, different, completely different. So it's going to be big and bold and theatrical, and there's going to be some Australia Zoo kind of wildlife moments in there as well, which is going to be cool. Yep. But there is also room for the roast. We've incorporated that in a very surprising way.
11: Okay.
12: So tune in. It's going to be very, it'll be unexpected. Let's put it that way.
11: All right. Great sell. And for you, what's more scary, getting up there on stage and hosting your first ever Logie, or is it like wrestling a crocodile or something?
12: I mean, I will be on a croc research trip in Cape York, fly down, do the Logies, and then I literally fly back up. The crocs are easy. Like, you know what you're up against there. They're always going to try and eat you. But the Logies crowd, unpredictable, mate.
11: Do you have a way of wrestling crocodiles and looking after your face? Like, I feel like your face is, like, quite important for hosting the Logies.
12: Yeah, it would be awkward to show up with, like, a missing tooth or something. It's good employment for the makeup artist.
11: I did see, Rob, that you were doing an interview on a UK TV show. You were talking about a crocodile that apparently had it out for your dad.
12: You're talking about aggro.
11: Yeah.
12: He was spend his whole day just trying to eat my dad. Like, he was just like, nah. When there's a problem croc in the wild, it often gets killed. So dad went out to rescue this croc, and it just about sunk his boat, finally caught this croc, and the croc was like, you caught me, so I hate you. You know what I mean? But little does the croc know that my dad saved his life. He would have died, and gave him, he built a giant pond at the zoo. He match made him with this beautiful female that his little wife, Cookie, which is just gorgeous. And now, still to this day, he just hates the Irwin blood. When I jump in there, he tries to kill me just like he did with my dad. So
11: he sniffs you out. He knows your offspring. He knows your Irwin offspring.
12: He knows. He's like, I know you, little blonde kid. I know who you are.
10: Catch Robert Irwin this Sunday at the Logies, 7 and 7 Plus. He's emceeing the whole bloody thing, the big dance.
11: Flying in for it. That is totally wild. He goes from wrestling crocodiles and then flies in, hosts the Logies. He's an Australian James Bond.
10: Yeah.
11: Not that James Bond ever wrestled a crocodile, to be fair.
10: I think flying, you know, everyone flies. Anyway, hey, Peking Duck.
11: Yes.
10: They are right up next. It is their album launch day. If you're across our socials, you would know that we lost a bet to them involving a physical contest. There's a lot to explain. Yes. There's a lot to unpack. There's a lot of apologies to make. Mm. There's a lot of music to play. Right up next, Peking Duck join us live from a yacht on their album launch day. It's Will and Woody. Hope you have a great Friday.
0: Will and Woody for the drive home.
13: Will and Woody!
0: 7HOFM.

0: It's Will and Woody for Snooze. Happy Friday. Hope you guys are having a wonderful drive home. Woods, of all the people that were going to release their first studio album on a Friday, which led to a yacht party on the harbour, it was Peking Duck.
1: And God, am I jealous about everyone who's on that.
0: 100%. We just spoke to Rubes. He's in a car on the way to the harbour.
1: A pirate ship.
0: Sorry, I should say he's on a pirate ship. We don't know where Adam is.
1: Yes.
0: Like knowing Ads a little bit and having been out with him a little bit, my guess is Ruben's going to get to the boat and Adam, you know, like on old school pirate ships, they've often got like the statue of a mermaid strapped to the front of it off the bow. That's how I picture him. Like dog collar.
1: A surprise
0: hands,
1: for Ruben.
0: Hands strapped to the side of the boat. That's what he's doing, to my mind. Anyway, look, guys, go and get the record. It's called Paradise. I'm sure a lot of you guys will be across the competition that we had with them yesterday. It's on our socials, Instagram, TikTok. I'll tell you more about it on the other side. It's Will and Woody to get you excited for their new record. This is High Peking Duck on Will.

0: is Will and Woody. Hope you're having a wonderful drive home. That is Peking Duck, obviously, with High, and we are celebrating Woods, the launch of their first studio album, Paradise, wherever you get your music. We had a chat with the boys during the week. More than a chat, actually. We competed against them in a bench press off.
1: We were hustled. We were hustled. We were worried about Adam, obviously.
0: Yeah.
1: He looks like he's cut from rock.
0: Rock of Gibraltar.
1: Rock of Gibraltar. Oh, yeah. He's like a Greek god.
0: Yes.
1: Adam. So we knew we were worried about him, but we kind of thought we were a chance to beat them in a tandem bench press.
0: Yeah.
1: Because his buddy Ruben doesn't look like he's even seen a weight in his life.
0: No, that's right.
1: Turns out he goes to the gym. Yeah. Ruben hits the gym.
0: Oh, you guys can decide for yourselves. I think we were properly hustled.
1: It's 100%.
0: If you go to Instagram, TikTok, Will and Woody, you see the video for yourself. I think there's a bit of acting going on.
1: Yes. Ruben was like, how do I lift the weight again? Yes. Oh, sorry, do we push up? Or I was like, the whole thing was a performance.
0: It was a complete hustle.
1: The whole thing was a performance.
0: Anyway, look, happy to lose them. Happy to give them some promo for what is it, an achievement. 3 years in the making. Got the drops for the songs. If you have a listen, like, you'll hear some of the most iconic sounds in here, I think, anyway. There's Daft Punk, there's Justice. Jamie XX, Moby, Gorillaz to mine, Robin. It's incredible they managed to put all these sounds into one record. Mm. 14 tracks, so make sure you go and listen to it. And if you see the boys, well, if you see Adam,
1: please
0: call us on 131065, because Rubes just reached out and said boys, I can't find him. Like, can you use the show to put a call out for him? If anyone has seen Adam Hyde, then please contact us, because he's got a boat party that he needs to get to for the album launch.
1: Because he should be in Sydney, but we know
0: apparently
1: Adam.
0: They did Sunrise this morning and then he went missing.
1: Yeah. And so that's
0: him.
1: That's,
0: him and Shervo could just be buried in the bar. Good combo. Who's got the bigger chest out of them? Shervo, Adam Hyde, who knows? Anyway, if you guys are having a great Friday, go and get the brand new Peking Duck.
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0: Good afternoon, everyone. It is Will and Woody. Hope you're having a wonderful drive home, Woods.
1: Ever been to the circus in Russia, Will?
0: No.
1: You haven't?
0: No.
1: You're a well-travelled man.
0: No, I haven't. Oh, I think I've seen this story.
1: But where I want to go after the story excites me more because okay. I think the whole team is going to start fighting.
0: Oh, so, wow. That's not good.
1: You know the story. There's a circus in Russia. The fence falls when there's the tiger tamers out there. The tiger goes into the crowd. Wild.
0: Yeah, it is wild. The wildest thing about it, though, for people that haven't seen it, is the fact that a lot of people just stay seated.
1: Crazy.
0: It's like there's a couple who just sit there.
1: Russians.
0: You know what I mean? Like, it's
1: one
0: Russia.
1: One of the wild things would happen in Russia.
0: Well, I'm sure many of them have had face-to-face encounters with a bear.
1: Sure. Yeah, oh, bears.
0: Do you know what I mean? Like,
1: they're used to dangerous wildlife. That's all you were saying there. Now, Will, where I want to get to, which I think could tear apart this team, is
0: yes.
1: I want to take you to a little hypothetical situation.
0: Okay.
1: Because I always find it interesting that most of us don't know how we would be in an emergency situation or a life-and-death situation. We like to think that we would be brave, but I think a lot of us would turn into cowards. So, Will, I want to run a little hypothetical with you.
0: Yes.
1: We decide to take the team to a circus in Russia.
0: Yep.
1: Okay? We're all sitting in the front row, our entire radio team.
0: Yep.
1: Okay? Now, in this hypothetical, one of us dies.
0: Oh.
1: One of us gets attacked by the tiger.
0: Okay.
1: Open discussion for the team. Mm. Who do we think that should be?
0: Oh, as in, like, we sacrifice someone.
1: We the only way for us to get out of there is to sacrifice one person in our radio team.
2: Can I go first?
1: Oh, whoa. Okay. Wow. Okay. Well,
0: on, Tommy. On the attack, which means he's worried. He's worried.
1: Right. Go on, Tommy.
2: Well, if I was to be sacrificed, that would just be homophobic.
1: Don't bring that.
0: No, you can't bring that
1: into it.
0: You can't bring that.
2: Why not?
0: Well, I won't be bringing that into it when I throw you. Or whoever I'm throwing. I won't be thinking about that.
2: Well, I would, if I was to die, I would be thinking Will's homophobic for throwing me in front of the tiger.
1: Yeah, but you're dead.
0: You're dead.
1: You won't think it for too long.
0: And I'm sure they'll yeah. Look, I just don't think we can take that into consideration in this.
1: Well, we can take into consideration,
0: I might get cancelled afterwards.
1: Yeah.
0: There's all that. There's a lot there.
2: Well, now if at the end of this segment you've decided to put me in front of the line, it's out there.
1: Oh, wow. Well played, actually, Tom. Now forever we are homophobes if we sacrifice Tom. Now, that is a shame. Now, I'd like to quickly say something before we go out to other people.
0: Mm-hmm.
1: I don't think it's fair to be allowing my two young girls to be raised without a father.
3: Oh.
1: So that's not fair. Because I would sacrifice myself. I'm someone who goes, you know what, I've had a great life. I'm 38.
0: You're a coward.
1: No,
0: you'd
1: mate,
0: be
1: I'm
0: gone.
1: Not, I, no, I'm not.
0: Well, for me, the choice is obvious. Annalise, where are you at?
3: I had Tom initially, but I don't want to be homophobic. So I might move to Liv.
2: Interesting for me.
1: Liv. Okay, let's go to Liv then. So Liv, why shouldn't it be you?
4: Because then it would be misogynistic and 25% racist.
0: Not if we get Annalise to throw you.
1: True.
0: Oh, no, you're throwing the race in there. Sorry, I didn't the race factors. Yeah.
1: Race.
0: Yeah.
1: What's your main factor here?
0: We're in Russia.
1: Just who deserves to die? What's your...
0: Just who would I easily live without?
1: Should we go to EP Joe?
0: Yeah.
1: Joe.
4: If we're going off workload to do with the radio show, because the radio show lives after this event, like it doesn't,
0: that's a good thing to think about.
4: The show goes on. And the show doesn't go on without me.
0: Defending yourself. No one's attacked anyone yet.
4: I would love to throw a name out there.
1: Okay.
4: Like the man Daniel.
0: Wow. Wow. Who's without an intercom?
4: I knew that before I threw him under the bus.
0: I don't even know if he's listening, to be honest. Clever. And we mentioned Mark occasionally. He's the audio producer on the show. I mean, in terms of the show going to air and the show going on, he's arguably the most pivotal cog.
1: Yeah.
0: So I think that's a pretty wild thing to be doing.
3: Darcy.
0: Yeah, sexy Darcy.
3: Sexy Darcy.
0: That's where my money is.
3: I can hold a camera.
0: Sexy.
3: I can post on socials. I know the passwords.
0: The cameras pretty much run themselves.
2: Last in, first out.
5: Yeah. Let's think about this, right?
0: Yeah.
5: If I'm not there, who's filming you guys getting eaten by a tiger? That's a viral video.
2: We all have iPhones. Oh, no. Darcy.
0: That's a good point.
5: No, but you don't do it like me.
1: He knows the algorithms.
3: He knows vertical.
0: He's also the youngest.
1: It's definitely a factor. Although he's lived a life. He's mates with Russell Crowe. He's worked with him.
0: Yeah.
1: Worked with Liam Hemsworth.
0: Yeah.
3: So arguably, sorry. Oh, yeah, yeah. Arguably, that'd be good.
0: Oh, yeah, yeah.
3: That'd be great publicity because that for the show.
1: Oh, yeah.
3: Darcy dies and then Russell Crowe sends messages to Will and Woody.
1: That's actually... Because you're right. If Darcy
0: Russell Crowe does the eulogy at Sexy Darcy's funeral.
5: No, but
0: funeral.
5: Then, like, that reflects poorly on you guys, that you let me get eaten.
0: It all reflects badly on us, mate. We're throwing someone to a tiger.
1: And you look like a hero. Darcy, forever you will be a hero. And we've got footage of him in movies and whatnot.
5: You know, I think I could take the tiger anyway. So.
3: The montage would be unbelievable.
1: Yeah, it's perfect. He's also a great actor, so he'd do a great death.
5: I'll take the tiger on. Don't even worry.
1: Don't break the hypothetical. Someone's dying here, Darcy.
0: Oh, so Darcy dies. That's what we're going to do. You're also a straight white guy. So it has to happen.
3: And single.
1: And single.
0: Wow, Annalise, came from a single person. Wow. That's when the knives are out.
1: Pretty much saying, no one will miss you, Darcy.
0: We love you too. We love you, Darcy. We love you, Darcy.
6: 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Hang on, I don't think I got that quite right. Will and Woody driving you home.
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8: Just a little busy on the Brooker outbound past the Domain Merge through Lutana and Goodwood. Tasman Highway running at speed over the bridges past Midway Point and into Sorell. We've got minor congestion on Main Road Moona, mainly at Hopkins Street. Traffic also looking good on Sandy Bay Road for your run to Taroona. Otherwise, all other majors are travelling well. For children, fighting cancer is one thing. 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That's the latest real-time traffic on 101.7 7HOFM.
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0: It's Wheel of Woody. Hope you're having a wonderful drive home. Woods, you've had the flu. Let's hear the audio. Here's him talking about it.
1: I think I've got the flu. I actually left the bed because I got so hot. I'm laying down on my lawn in my boxer shorts and I just said, why?
0: Wow.
1: I'm having this telehealth.
2: It sounds like you've got the flu.
1: And I go, wait, mate. I watched the Kylie documentary yesterday and she mentioned that before she got diagnosed with cancer that she was feeling really tired and run down.
0: Oh, my God.
1: I think I've got cancer.
0: No, you didn't.
1: And he laughed at my face. He laughed.
2: That is completely outrageous and you don't have cancer.
0: Okay.
3: And I don't. But I've been to hell and back.
0: You've been to hell and back. You've had the flu, mate.
3: It's horrific. And if you know someone with the flu, reach out to them and make sure they're going all right.
0: So I'm going to some information came to light for me today about you and the flu.
3: From my wife?
0: Well, no, from you actually. Okay. But like inadvertently. Yeah. I don't think you meant to give this information up, but you did. Mm-hmm. So I was actually calling to get onto your wife.
3: Yeah, today.
0: Today. I tried to call her about a couch. Tried to call her a couple of times about a couch.
3: Yeah.
0: Couldn't get onto her.
3: Yes.
0: Couldn't get onto her.
3: Yeah.
0: So I called you. I was like, oh, well, Woods will put me onto Mim. Maybe she's, changed her phone. I don't know. So I call you. Yeah. I was like, hey, mate, is Mim there? And you said, no, she's actually on a plane.
3: Yeah.
0: And I was like, wow, cool. Okay. Where? Like, you've obviously been down and out for the last 4 days, lying on your lawn in your boxer shorts and whatnot.
3: Don't get me started.
0: You've probably said to her, jump on a plane, sweetheart. Get yourself out of here. Have a few days to yourself because you've probably had the kids one-on-one for a long time.
3: Yeah, she was amazing.
0: She was amazing.
3: So I think when you're sick when you've got kids, it's a whole different ballgame, isn't it?
0: Whole other dimension.
3: Because all these
0: responsibilities
3: that
0: you've got. Yeah, you've
3: got
0: to do everything by yourself.
3: And she's been unbelievable.
0: Yes. And then you tell me, no, she's actually on a plane with both the kids.
3: A trip that was booked prior to me having the flu.
0: Yep.
3: Yes. Little holiday for her and the kids in some sunshine.
0: Yep.
3: Seeing a friend up there.
0: Yep.
3: Gigi Piku is what our family calls her.
4: Woody did say yesterday that he was supposed to potentially go and he just told Mim I couldn't possibly travel with this immune system.
3: I was on my deathbed. Guys, I'm dying. You don't ask a dying man, jump on a plane and, get some sunshine because I can't even go outdoors, guys. The sun is hurting my skin.
4: And outdoors to get to the studio.
3: Barely.
0: So, I just wanted to follow up there. I just wanted to double check.
3: Mm-hmm.
0: So you said you couldn't go away
3: from my deathbed,
0: with your partner and your two kids.
3: Said I,
0: like because the trip that she left today, right?
3: She left, So I drove into the airport this morning. Oh, come on, don't get around me. Come on.
0: So you drove to the airport today with both your children.
3: Yes.
0: And then, so when did you decide that you wouldn't be able to go?
3: Days ago. Oh, I couldn't tell you I don't even know what day it was during the flu. I was just like, I don't know where I am. I don't know what day it is.
0: Okay.
3: We were talking because I was so Mim's gone early because of work I wasn't able to go on the Thursday obviously.
0: Yeah.
3: So the plan was I'll join you guys on Friday night.
0: Yep.
3: This is weeks ago.
0: Yep.
3: Struck down with this awful case of influenza A. And then in the throes of that, I was like, we're having chats about this trip, and I was like, Mim, I don't know if I'm going to be able to get on a plane. At this point. I don't even know. I said, I don't even know if I'm going to make it to Friday. Like, that's where I'm at. And
0: so pathetic.
3: And then so we were just like, let's just take it day by day. And Mim was amazing. She held my hand through it. She's the only person who gets around me. None of you guys give a crap about me.
0: I just can't believe.
3: She's like, I understand.
0: So then I said to you on the phone earlier today, because it dawned on me then.
3: Yeah.
0: I was like, so you're telling me, because it's a long weekend.
3: Yeah.
0: It dawned on me then. I was like, so Mim's going to be by herself with the kids. She's got a friend up there.
3: Yeah.
0: In another state.
3: Yes.
0: For 5 nights with two toddlers while you recover from the flu that you had a week ago.
3: A flu that I had a day ago. Don't know where you got a week from.
0: But just to confirm.
3: I haven't. Where's that cough button? Oh, wrong button. Sorry, what was that, mate? I am still got the remnants of the flu there.
0: Just to confirm.
3: Yes.
0: Yes or no? Mm. Your partner's interstate with your two children.
3: Yes, she is.
0: By herself. Yes. While you recover from an illness that you contracted a week ago.
3: I mean, who knows when I contracted it at the end of the day. Yes, that's correct.
0: Okay.
3: Any other questions?
0: No. I just...
3: Any other judgments from over there, mate? And when you go on benders every weekend and leave your wife with your children at home...
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0: Will and Woody. Hope you're having a great drive home.
1: We're talking parent threats, parental threats.
0: Empty or otherwise. I love the empty threats. I think that's a bit of fun. But also when they followed through on them, that was also very good. Lisa, so you're the parent. What threat did you have to follow through on?
2: I actually threatened my kids that I would drop them on the side of the road, and I actually did do it.
3: Bloody hell, Lisa. That's bold. How far away did you get from them?
2: A little bit. And I did sit there and wait.
3: How
2: they
3: long?
2: They eventually came to the car.
3: Yeah. Hang on. Lisa, so you dropped your kids on the side of the road, drove off, then you parked on the side of the road and you waited for your kids to walk back to you?
2: Yes.
3: So they were just walking on the side of a freeway, your children?
2: Yes.
3: Totally wild, Lisa.
2: It's a very long time ago, but yes, I did do it.
3: And I'm sure they were good after that.
0: You know what's funny about that kid dropping off on the side of the road thing is I raised this with my in-laws, who are Dutch, about like, you know, how wild that was. Like, you know, they're never going to drop us off. I found out that it was a recreational hobby for people in the Netherlands when they're on holidays to drop their kids in a random place and for them to have to find their way home.
3: That's awesome.
0: Can you believe
3: awesome.
0: That?
3: I can. With
0: and
3: the
0: I was like, how old? And they were like, oh, 5 or 6.
3: So what? Started. Did your wife do it?
0: Yep. That's why she's hard as nails.
3: Yeah. See, it works. It actually does work.
0: Isn't that insane?
3: So, but surely
0: imagine
3: like,
0: going on like a group holiday now, because they used to do it when they go on families.
3: Yeah, yeah.
0: And going up to your mates.
3: Yeah.
0: Guys, how about we drop the kids in the middle of nowhere and see how they go?
3: I mean, part of me loves it.
0: Obviously, part of you loves it, but you'd be, they'd call the police.
3: Who?
0: Your mates.
3: Yeah. Well, I don't know. I reckon I could twist their arms a little bit. I just think the person that comes
0: no one
3: out
0: really takes you seriously. So you're going to be like, oh, Woody. No. Very good.
3: No, but the kids that come out of the woods there, I just think they're stronger. More independent kids.
0: They're stronger.
3: You know what I mean? Lord of the Flies. They all die, don't they? Let's go to Justine.
0: Well, not all of them, but a lot of them.
3: Yeah,
0: they do.
3: Justine.
0: Yeah.
3: That's a fictional story, right? Justine, talking parental threats. This is something your dad used to do.
4: Yes, my dad, a very, very long time ago, over 30 years ago, we grew up by the beach, and he used to say if we were to swear, he would throw us off the end of the jetty.
3: Oh, my Lord.
4: And then my brother continued to swear, so he walked us 3 kids down the jetty, and this is a very long time ago, held my brother over.
0: Oh, wow. Like by his foot? Like how?
4: Cradled him over,
0: wow.
4: Kind of how Michael Jackson held.
0: Wow, and you've done the MJ reference as well. Could he swim, your brother?
4: No, he didn't drop him over.
0: But could your brother swim?
4: Yes.
0: Okay.
4: But I have never sworn in front of my parents. And then now if I'm in conversation with my brothers and we drop a swear word, one of us will yell out, Jetty.
0: It is Will and Woody. Hope you're having a wonderful drive home. We're here for snooze. We're going to get out of here, Woods. Awesome stuff. It's been a pleasure being on your radio as always, guys. Have a wonderful weekend. Be safe. I'm talking to you largely, Adam. Be safe. Will and Woody, we'll see you on Monday.

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8: Into the weekend, looking not too bad. Tomorrow, partly cloudy and a top of 15 degrees. Cloud around for Sunday, 15. And for the back to work Monday so far, partly cloudy, 16 degrees. Going to be that way until Thursday when we can expect a few showers.
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24: Well, let's go. Welcome to your Friday night. Welcome to the Smallsy Show. And may I say, for one night only, we might take this bad boy to the pub. Hollywood hunk Callum Turner. That's not my words. That's what it says here. Hollywood hunk Callum Turner. Also, the man rumored to be the new James Bond. And Dua Lipa's fresh new husband. He's going to be dropping by. He's got a brand new rom-com, which is out just in time for the weekend. It's called One Night Only. Him and I went to the pub this week to pull some beers. That's going to be coming up on the show. Plus, coming up next, I'll get you across the hot minute. They are the biggest celebrity stories that are happening right now. Let's kick it off. The Smallsy Show. It starts right now.
3: This

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1: It's amazing, though, in those big cities, how kids that age and all become so, it's part of life, on and off trains, you know. 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

0: Sarah, Mick and Jono for breakfast.
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0: Big Mavet. 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

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Music. Tastes so good. Niall Horan.

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1: G'day, it's Robert Irwin. 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
12: General forecast today, partly cloudy and 15 degrees. Same for tomorrow overnight, though, of 5 degrees, partly cloudy again. For the back to work Monday, 16 degrees and staying that way through until around Wednesday at the moment.
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1: G'day, it's Robert Irwin. 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

partly and 15 degrees. Same for tomorrow. Overnight, though, of 5 degrees, partly cloudy again. For the Back to Work Monday, 16 degrees and staying that way through until around Wednesday at the moment.

0: Will and Woody, you're either up early, up late, or maybe still out. Maybe you're heading back to your house and a former reality star is coming over to have a great time with you.
1: Ooh, that would be really exciting.
0: Yeah, one of us has been in that situation before.
1: We won't say which one, though. The question is, if that former reality star is coming over to your house,
0: yeah,
1: and I had to bring up Sharon again, but are you going to have a shower?
0: Did you?
1: Do you? What? You might. Why'd you make it specific? We're having fun before. My wife might be up.
0: That's true.
1: Because, you know, we have a young child. If you're up, hun, I'll be home soon. And Will's joking. All right, let's crack into the best bits.
0: Will and Woody. This is Hobart's 7 Show
2: FM. Oh, boy.

0: can't sleep? It's Will and Woody keeping you up.
1: Timbaland is a performer and he was producer. Doing...
2: producers. I actually don't know if he does perform. I think he just is okay. In the background.
1: Okay, this is so interesting you bring this up because... Yeah. I know. He's known for being a producer, like behind the scenes, right? So why then was he performing at a Polish summer festival, right? Because it's like, surely you're not the singer. He is, though. So he gets on stage and he famously is on a song with Nelly Furtado called Say It Right. This one. Wait for it. So that's him. He does the... Yeah.
2: I think it's more of an A than a yeah.
1: I'm hearing it as a...
2: Hey.
1: Yeah. It's an A or a yeah.
2: No, hang on. It's A. It's not yeah. No. Play it in. No, you've yelled yeah.
1: Well,
2: it's
1: I didn't
2: a.
1: say anything.
2: I know what your phone topic is now, so I know I've taken a big poo on it, but I think everyone agrees. It's an A. It's not a yeah.
1: Everyone else
0: definitely
1: is,
0: a yeah.
2: It's not a yeah. It's not a yeah. You're trying to play ball.
1: Everyone else is here.
2: I know you're
1: yeah.
2: trying to play ball. It's A. Yeah. Annalise, it's A.
3: No, yeah. It's yeah.
2: You just want to be on my team.
0: Which is the back half of yeah.
1: Yeah.
2: Yeah.
1: It's a short.
2: The back half.
1: It's a short yeah.
2: Very technical.
1: Will, you're going to get a laugh.
2: A or it's
1: Will,
2: yeah.
1: I want to give you a laugh.
2: Go on.
1: So he's in Poland.
2: Make me laugh. Don't touch me though.
1: He plays that song,
2: yeah.
1: Okay, and it's just the backing vocals and him on stage just going, eh, listen.
2: Wow. Wow.
1: He just keeps going.
2: How many does he do?
1: The whole song. He does the whole song. I don't know if he's joking or not, but it's inspired me, Will. Because he's obviously saying yeah, and yeah. not A.
2: I think even on the live cut, you can really hear it for what it is.
1: 131065 is our number. What song has the best yeah in it? It's a go-to for so many songs when you hear a
2: well,
1: yeah.
2: It's a really well-timed yeah can make a song.
1: Absolutely. And case in point from my boys, the Backstreet Boys, this is comfortably my favourite yeah in any song. Play it.

0: I mean, I really like it when they do that bit where he goes, am I sexual? Yeah. Because it can really split up a dance floor. Who are the yeah people? Who are the lyricists? And I personally love that. 131065, though, over to you guys. What song do you believe has the best yeah in it? Annalise, I believe you've got an example.
1: Yes, my favourite one is from the script, Hall of Fame.
2: Oh. In the Hall of Fame.
3: Yeah.
4: What?
2: And the world's gonna know your name.
0: Yeah. Right, yeah. Oh, God, I missed it the first time.
4: Great, yo.
0: I missed it.
4: Not a great yeah. No one even thinks it's a yeah.
0: I think the more subtle the yeah is, the better.
1: I disagree.
4: I like you guys, that means you guys have just got poor music knowledge and
1: it
4: you couldn't think
1: power.
4: Away.
1: It holds power.
0: I agree.
4: This is easily the best yeah that's ever been said in a song.
0: Yeah, good yeah. Really good yeah.
4: Comfy.
5: Yeah.
4: Unbelievable.
0: Yeah, really good yeah.
4: Unbelievable.
0: Strong yeah.
4: Doesn't get any better than that.
0: Joe, you got a yeah?
6: Every time I hear this song, I say, hell yeah.
2: And I told her, I say,
0: oh yeah. It's a real in your face yeah. I mean the song is called yeah. Anyway, over to you guys. 131065. What is the best yeah in a song? And we might accept a hey. It's just gotta have
4: well, I think we'd have to.
0: It's gotta have
4: that's what Timbaland says.
0: It's gotta have 75% of yeah in it. So yeah or eh or whatever. Anything goes.
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0: Burley. It's Will and Woody keeping you up.
1: We're figuring that right now. Oh, I was going to say
2: Battle of the Gens is up next, but don't worry about it, mate.
1: Oh, sorry. You said Woodrow.
2: Yeah, Woodrow. Battle of the Gens.
1: Oh, sorry. It's coming up next. You say my name, you're throwing
2: no,
1: to
2: no,
1: me.
2: No. Woodrow. Battle of the Gens is right up next.
1: My bad.
2: Old people
1: bad.
2: Look forward to Battle of the Gens.
1: I know, mate. Yeah, I'm looking forward to it.
2: You know, it's coming up next.
1: But before that, on 13 1065, we are deciding what song has the best yeah in it. And we have been completely inspired because Timbaland, the producer, normally behind the scenes, he's performed at a Polish music festival, the Nelly Furtado song he produced called Say It Right, mm-hmm. and he just did his part, which is, yeah.
2: Crazy.
1: He's on the stage for the whole song. Just
2: it's crazy.
1: Doing that.
2: I was reading before that Timbaland was born in the 70s as well. So, like, if you think about it, it's just a 60-year-old man.
1: It's crazy.
2: Just back there.
1: Crazy.
2: Just going.
1: And Poland loved it.
2: Poland loved
1: the
2: it.
1: Whole, everyone had their shoes out, shaking their shoes.
2: Their
1: out.
2: Shoes.
1: Don't you put your shoe up for best song of the festival?
2: That's just a Meredith Music Festival thing.
1: Is that right?
2: It's an indication of how many music festivals you've actually been to.
1: Not
2: which is,
1: many.
2: Which is lovely.
1: Not many. Let's go to Sophie here. Sophie, what song Hi. Do you think has the best yeah in it?
3: Well, it's an oldie but a goodie. The Beatles, Who Loves You, yeah, yeah, yeah. Oh,
1: love it. You love the repetition of the yeah as well there, don't you, Sophie?
3: Absolutely.
1: You know
3: an
1: he's
3: oldie but a goodie.
1: Absolutely, Sophie. Well played. Let's go to Amy here.
2: Good on you, Sophie. Annalise recently did the... actually, Sophie, if she's a Beatles fan, I'm not sure if she's still there, but... Sophie, I'm not sure if she's still there, but Annalise went to London recently to go to Abbey Road. I'm sure you're a big bit. She walked the wrong way across the crossing.
3: Oh, no.
1: Devastated.
2: Amy's here.
1: Got the photo, though. Can you flip the photo to make it look better?
4: Yes, or? Obviously. Yeah.
2: Nice.
4: I didn't do it, but...
2: When you saw everyone else walking the other way, though...
4: Well, no one did. I wasn't the only one. Actually, no, now that you point that out, there they did,
2: traffic.
4: But I didn't even think of that.
1: Why is no one queuing on this side of the road? How strange.
4: I know.
1: Found
4: the
1: loophole, you thought. Let's go to Amy here. Amy, what song do you think has the best yeah in it?
5: I'm bringing sexy back. Yeah. Go ahead, be going. Come to the
1: back. Go ahead, be going. VIP. Wait for it. Wait for it.
2: Did we get the wrong part of the song?
1: Wait for it, Will. Look at those steps. Wait for it. You make me smile. Is that Timbaland too?
2: Could be.
1: Oh. Get your sexy up. Oh, man.
2: Oh, God. I mean, do we have to do it all?
1: No,
2: it's in there somewhere.
1: Wait for it.
2: I'm done.
1: Oh, guys, we got to hear that.
2: No, we don't. And also, Justin Timberlake.
1: Bit on the nose.
2: Bit of a fog.
1: Bit on the nose. Okay, let's go to Sophie here.
2: Sophie.
1: Sophie, what song has the best yeah in it?
6: Hey Yeah by Outkast, definitely.
1: Yeah.
2: Yeah. Is that the yeah? Is the yeah the yah? Is that what you're saying, Sophie?
6: Yeah.
2: I'd go get you on technicality there. I mean, again, we'll go back to...
1: Hang on, there's a bit where he goes, all the ladies in the crowd say, hell yeah, right? Hell yeah. There's a yeah in the song, though, right?
2: I think it's yah. Hey, yah.
6: Yeah, it's yah.
1: That's close enough, Sophie.
2: I don't think it is. And this is where you were with Timbaland at the start as well, Nelly Furtado. It's A and it's yah. They're different words.
1: Yeah, but Sophie's nine, Will. And
2: if you're in South
1: Africa,
2: Sophie, I'd give it to you, but we're just not. Hey, y'all.
1: We've got a lot of South African listeners.
2: Yeah, hey, y'all.
1: Maybe get
2: no, there are. There are. A lot.
1: Let's go to Jonathan here.
2: Hey, y'all. That's how they say it. You keep on.
1: 100%. Big hello to our South African listeners. Jonathan, what song has the best yeah in it? Jonathan?
7: I need Jonathan.
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0: good.
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0: Yeah.
1: Full convert. Battle of the Gens is right up next. 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

0: working and they're working. It's Will and Woody keeping you up.
1: Leave Billy alone!
2: It's Will and Woody's Battle of the Gens!
3: So it's basically who's more in touch with pop culture.
4: Yes.
5: Or just who's in touch.
3: Who's in touch?
5: It doesn't need to be pop culture.
3: It's just the things that all of us
5: in touch
3: should know. To be a human being on this planet,
5: should know.
3: You should know these things. Yeah. So first one is an audio question.
4: Okay.
3: Annalise. And the question to you...
5: Before you fire off, I just wanted to give Annalise a bit of live feedback. I had a compliment from a friend the other day.
4: Oh, really?
5: Yeah, he said, I love that bit that you guys do with the chick with the brown hair.
4: Oh, that's so nice.
5: Yes.
4: Oh, nice. My God, how lovely.
5: Yes, yes.
3: Well, it's Annalise.
5: Yeah, I was surprised, but yes, it was you.
4: That is me. I did change my hair color.
5: You changed your hair color recently.
4: Because I was blonde for a while and that did not...
5: Nobody cares. Let's do the first bit, shall we?
3: It's an audio one, okay? So while you're listening to this, the question is, which president said this speech?
6: The 4th of July will no longer be known as an American holiday. But as the day when the world declared in one voice, we will not go quietly into the night.
4: This is AI.
6: We will not vanish without a fight.
5: Not AI.
6: We're going to live on. We're going to survive. Today,
5: we got it from YouTube.
6: We celebrate our Independence Day.
4: So was this when 4th of July became Independence Day?
3: But who said that? Which president said that?
4: My gosh. So before
5: Is when did 4th of July become Independence Day? That's a good question.
4: I'd say like the 60s. So I'm going to say it's JFK.
5: Sorry.
3: You think that was JFK?
5: I can't give a straight face anymore.
3: John Kennedy?
4: Yes.
3: Before he was assassinated?
4: Before, yes.
3: Yeah, before. Yeah. So that's JFK.
4: Well, I was going to say, but can I say my first initial thought that I thought it was? I thought that was an AI version of Donald Trump.
3: It's definitely not
4: that's
3: AI.
4: That's exactly what it sounded. It sounded like Donald Trump.
3: Well, it's not Trump. It's definitely not AI.
4: Oh, my gosh. Is it Donald Trump?
5: Okay.
3: Do you want to lock in Donald Trump or do you want to lock in JFK?
4: I want to lock in JFK because it feels more timely. But
5: before we get into the actor, can I just because we said it was relevance in general, America did not become independent in 1960.
4: Like
5: 1776, I'm pretty sure. That's when they adopted their independence, their declaration of independence.
4: Oh, so is this like, is it Martin Luther King?
5: It's not Martin Luther King. There's a few things flying around here.
3: I'll take a few more answers. I'm loving this.
5: For everyone listening.
3: It's not Martin Luther King. Any other...
5: Does anyone outside know? Go on, let's have a guess.
7: I feel like it's a trick question.
5: Is that
4: I
5: right?
4: I do too.
5: Wow, look at you're all on
4: I feel like it's
5: this.
4: From a movie.
3: This is going to make us look dumb. This is going to be a great reel
5: on social media already. I'm like, the sexy ass is lighting up over this one. He won't know, though.
3: It's not a trick question.
5: It's not a trick question.
3: All we've said to you is, which president said this speech? Do you have an answer, Joe?
7: Ronald Reagan.
5: Awesome.
3: This is
5: great.
3: Just worked out so much better than I
5: imagined. Maybe we should take some calls. 1310 1065.
3: Great idea.
5: Which president made that speech on 1310 1065?
7: How do I know? I don't know which ones to put across because I don't know what the answer is.
3: Just put them straight on.
5: Yeah, and it was
3: put them straight on.
5: Yeah, and maybe if we'll play it again on the other side, and maybe you can tell everyone why he's referencing Independence Day. That would be cool as well.
3: Yeah.
5: We'll find it up next. It's Will and Woody.
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0: Replace your Z's with W's. It's Will and Woody keeping you up.
1: Junior producer Annalise is in the studio with us trying to defend Gen Z's honour. Woods, you and I are millennials and we love nothing more than potshotting them. And I think, I mean, right now, if you've been listening over the summer, we've opened the phone lines, I'd say, for the first time, Battle of the Gens in a very long time because...
2: It's because we think it's so obvious.
1: This is hot.
2: Yeah, yeah, yeah.
1: This is good stuff.
2: So we basically... Leave Billy
3: alone! It's Will and Woody's Battle of the Gens!
1: That's Woody's fault. He wasn't listening during the audio meeting.
2: Fair enough. I never listen. I'm too excited to listen. We basically ask you before the song, Annalise.
4: Yes.
2: Which president said this speech?
5: The 4th of July will no longer be known as an American holiday, but as the day when the world declared in one voice, we will not go quietly into the night. We will not vanish without a fight. We're going to live on. We're going to survive. Today, we celebrate our Independence Day.
2: Okay, now before the song, you went with JFK.
4: Yeah.
2: You then thought maybe Trump.
4: And then I thought AI Trump.
2: And then I think there was Martin Luther King in there as well.
1: That did get thrown in. If we really had to. One of the producers has written Abraham Lincoln in the chat.
2: Well, apparently, Joe, so your brother texted you, Joe.
6: Oh, yeah, my brother's listening. He's 23 and he said Abraham Lincoln.
4: King.
1: Extraordinary.
2: Should we go to the calls?
1: Because I just feel like this
2: extraordinary. This will rub further salt in the wound, I think, when we see how, like, the phone lines are full of
1: the millennials
2: people.
1: Have picked up their Nokia 3310s.
2: Yeah.
1: And they have come roaring in.
2: Danielle, which president said that speech?
7: Thomas Jefferson.
1: Thomas Jefferson.
2: What is going on? No.
1: No.
2: No, Danielle. Let's go to Emily here. Emily, which president said that speech?
8: It's the actor Bill Pullman in the movie Independence.
1: Yes! Thank God.
2: Thank you so much, Emily. Right. So many more people have got that. Now, Annalise, based on that speech...
1: Good on you, Emily.
2: Have you ever heard of the movie Independence Day?
4: I have heard of the movie Independence Day.
2: What's it about?
4: Well, based off that audio that we just heard... It's actually not about America going independent. It's about the world going independent. Mm. And they're all having a day where they are independent.
2: the movie is just
1: against the wall.
2: American, you think, this
4: so,
2: is one of the,
4: I by
2: the
4: way, America, this is by the way, America, July 4th was independent. Yeah, yeah. It's like America's Independence Day. But then I think they were like, why just have this for us?
2: Yeah.
4: Let's have this
1: share the
4: world
1: love.
4: Thing.
1: Share the love.
4: Yeah. And that's why he says, the world has Independence Day.
1: Yeah.
4: And then everyone...
1: It's a global thing.
4: Yeah, so then on July 4th in Independence Day, the movie, everyone celebrates independence.
2: So what actually happened in the movie, though? So it's just a political movie?
4: That's what I would say.
2: Yeah. And you think this is one of the... At the time, one of the highest grossing movies made ever.
4: I know.
2: And you think lots of people just went to go and watch a political drama.
4: So yeah. I think that sometimes, because like, you know, you look at The Crown on Netflix and everyone watches it.
2: True. Fair,
4: everyone loves that.
1: You look at The Crown.
2: Their response.
1: You look at The Crown.
2: Who's in it? Do you know who's
4: no,
2: who the main...
4: No, because you know who I keep tricking my brain with? I keep thinking that Matthew McConaughey's in it. Because he was in Interstellar, but I keep thinking Interstellar was independent.
1: Why do you think Interstellar's? Why do you
4: I
1: think?
4: I don't know. My
1: there's
4: brain's
1: a link
4: just doing
1: there.
4: Things there.
1: There's a link between Interstellar and Independence Day.
4: Oh, the director Christopher Nolan.
1: Nolan didn't direct Independence Day.
2: No. If I said to you Will Smith,
4: Will Smith did it.
2: Is the movie coming to you now?
4: Yes.
2: If I said Jeff Goldblum,
1: name.
4: Love
1: just
4: Jeff.
1: No, give me.
4: Wicked.
1: Give me one. Give me. There's a big. Thing in Independence Day that you're missing, give me one word that you think it is. And this, one word. And I'll tell you what it is afterwards, one word that is Independence Day. You guys can have a guess outside as well. Have you looked the movie up?
4: I'd say flag or something like
1: flags.
4: That.
1: Okay.
4: Flags.
6: Say America.
2: America.
1: Yeah.
2: It makes
1: There's
2: it
1: a
2: like,
1: big thing that we're missing here. What genre is it?
2: It sounds a bit...
4: Drama.
1: It's not a drama.
6: It's romance.
1: It's not a comedy. It's Independence Day is not a romance.
2: If you listen to the speech, it sounds a bit like he's rousing a crowd. Like, when would you rouse a crowd to, like, go, come on, follow me?
4: Comedy show. No, just kidding.
6: Thriller?
1: You're getting closer.
4: Horror.
1: Closer?
2: Mixture of that. Mixture of both of those things.
4: Thriller, horror.
2: Yes. And what happens?
6: Drama.
4: The world explodes.
2: Who explodes the world?
1: Close.
2: Who's trying to explode the world?
1: Will Smith.
2: No!
1: Take us out.
2: It's about aliens. Okay. Aliens invade Earth and we're fighting back against the aliens.
4: Interstellar.
1: Yes, that's what I'm saying. Yes. There's a link there. Yes. It's sci-fi.
4: Oh my God. So
1: it's sci-fi.
2: It's a great movie. You should watch it. It's a great movie.
4: I will. I put it on my list. 7HO FM.

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9: General forecast today, partly cloudy and 15 degrees. Same for tomorrow. Overnight though of 5 degrees, partly cloudy again. For the back to work Monday, 16 degrees and staying that way through until around Wednesday at the moment.

0: Will and Woody, you're either up early, up late. Either way, we're here. This is just some good gear.
1: You probably listen.
0: Will and Woody, you're either up early, up late. Either way, we're here. This is just some good gear.
1: And you're probably wondering to yourself, like, do I go to bed now? Like, if I go to sleep now, I'm

0: up early. It's Will and Woody keeping you up.
1: Mm. So, Will, bird flu, it's a thing.
2: Yes.
1: Now, I want to warn people, like, this amazing idea does spawn from some pretty sad news. So bird flu is absolutely a thing.
2: Is that right? Oh, it's back. It's back, is it?
1: It's back. It's back. And
3: why
1: there's been
3: is it in the birds?
1: Sorry?
3: Why is it in the birds?
1: No idea. Ask a scientist. But basically, there's a mass...
2: I thought you were a scientist.
1: Not on birds, not with birds. Uh-huh. Anyway, there's been a mass culling of flocks of geese and poultry across East and Central Asia. Okay, like I said, sad news.
2: In Peking.
1: That has led to an increase in the price of shuttlecocks.
3: Why?
1: Right, because shuttlecocks use bird feathers. The legit shuttlecocks use 16 feathers from the left wing of either a duck or a goose.
3: Wow.
1: And because of the culling of ducks and
2: geese,
1: the price of shuttlecocks is skyrocketing.
2: Okay.
1: William. And let me tell you something else. A decade ago, the Yonex AS30, which is a specific type of shuttlecock, used to cost $30.
3: For one,
2: That seems expensive.
1: But mate, so it's 16 feathers of a bird, and they can only take 3 from each bird.
2: But I can get get myself a chook from Red Rooster for $10.
1: You can.
2: So $30 for a shuttlecock seems steep. That's a whole bird.
1: 16 feathers
2: seems a little bit off
1: from the left wing.
2: Seems a little bit off.
1: Well, anyway, that's the price, mate. I don't set the prices, but mate, with a shortage of birds, are you putting the dots together yet?
3: Buy the shuttlecocks now and sell them back later.
1: Here we go. I've got a number of a badminton store here. I'm going to buy as many cocks as I can. Okay. And then 24 hours, like literally tomorrow, we'll resell them.
3: Okay. How many?
4: Hi, this is Mountain Cook.
1: Hi. Did you say your name is Mountain Cook?
4: This is Badminton Click.
1: Oh, Badminton Click. Yes, yes. That is the store I'm trying to call. I do want to mention, I'm just here with a friend of mine, Will, and we're calling from a radio station.
2: Hello.
4: Yep.
1: Great.
2: Nice to meet you, Mountain.
4: What is this?
1: I just wanted to ask you a question about your sale of shuttlecocks.
4: Yep.
1: Do you have the Yonex AS30?
4: Yes, we do.
1: Awesome. Then just want to confirm, that's used with real feathers?
4: Yes.
1: Amazing. Have you recently increased the price of those shuttlecocks?
4: Probably a year ago.
1: A year ago, interesting. For a year?
4: Not recently, no.
2: How many have you got?
4: Are you looking to purchase?
2: Yes,
1: definitely.
4: Yeah, we've got a few.
2: How many?
4: It depends on how many you're looking to get.
1: Let's say if we wanted to buy 100, would you be able to service that order?
4: No, we don't have 100.
2: What about 50?
4: Yes, we probably do.
1: Could do 50, okay.
2: How much is 50?
4: So, where did you say you were calling from?
1: We're calling from a radio station. Okay. Will and Woody, if you've heard the show.
4: Are you guys playing or?
1: Yes, we're pretty keen to get into badminton. That's exactly right. And we just wanted bulk shuttlecocks.
2: No, I think she says, like, are you playing a joke on me?
1: Oh, no, sorry, no joke.
2: No.
1: There's no joke here.
2: We're actually interested in buying 50 shuttlecocks.
4: So, the owner's discount if you buy it in bulk. The $100 off would be $3,850.
1: It'd be $3,850.
4: And
1: $50.
4: $77 each.
2: We'll take them.
1: Okay, so do you mind if I just put you on hold just for 2 seconds?
4: Yeah.
1: Thank you so much. We never got her name, did we?
2: Mountain.
1: Are you keen?
2: Yeah.
1: Because I'm interested.
2: Like, same.
1: So if we buy 50 shuttlecocks, I promise you tomorrow or even we leave it a week.
2: Yeah.
1: We'll be able to sell that for double.
2: Look, dude, we spent $10,000 on a crap prop from Gladiator. This feels like actually a sound investment compared to that.
1: I can't believe you're so keen. Okay, bring it. Okay, how do we... can you keep those 50 shuttlecocks behind the desk for us?
4: Yeah, no problem. I can keep them on hold for you.
1: Amazing. Sorry, what was your name?
4: Jess,
1: you're amazing.
2: That's okay. So great.
1: Thanks so much, Jess.
4: Thank you.
1: Okay, I'll see you tomorrow.
4: Right. Yeah, no worries. See you tomorrow. Thank
1: Jess,
4: you.
1: You're amazing. Thank you so much.
4: Bye.
1: Play celebration. Play something. Like taking candy from a baby. You want shuttlecocks? Come to the boys.
3: Tomorrow.
1: Black market shuttlecocks.
2: Yes.
1: $100
2: a cock.
1: $100.
2: It'll have to be.
1: Minimum. But bulk purchases, $100 a cock, no doubt about it.
3: Make those t-shirts back in no time, baby. Will and

0: asleep. It's Will and Woody keeping you up.
1: Well, there's a wonderful story here. Look, I'm going to have to get everyone across a couple of the characters that are involved because there are a few people that, honestly, they're at either end of the spectrum. On the one hand, if you're not an older generation person, you're not cultured, you won't know who David Lynch is. He's a very famous director, movie maker.
2: Yes.
1: Mulholland Drive is probably the big one.
2: Great movie. Don't understand it, but great movie.
1: Twin Peaks. It's kind of like a cinema person, really.
2: Yes.
1: Like
2: Ooh,
1: he really is. Yeah. So he's kind of loved and adored in the filmmaking space. Died last year, actually.
2: Oh.
1: The other person that you need to know about, I just don't care much about this person, but Dylan Sprouse, who Annalise will love, who he's a Disney boy. He was doing. He did a show called The Sweet Life of Zack and Cody. Sweet, S-U-I-T-E.
2: Oh, good.
1: And then he did another one called The Sweet Life on Deck, which I imagine was on a boat.
2: Riverdale?
1: I don't care.
3: That's his brother. That's his brother, Cole Sprouse.
1: No, don't.
3: Very good. Sorry. Twin brother.
1: Walk away from him. Walk away from him. Not fun.
2: I know there were two.
1: Not cool. He's talking on a podcast. Call me puppy or whatever the hell it is. And is that what that was?
3: No, it was not skinny, but not fat.
1: Oh, what is this? Anyway.
3: Terrible name.
1: It's really annoying that I had to introduce that guy. I should have just said some guy who used to be famous on a podcast.
2: Sure. What did he say?
1: He's talking about this encounter that he had with David Lynch. And as I said, David Lynch is like God for anyone that works in that space.
2: Yeah.
1: He's sitting out the back of a place having a cigarette and this happens.
4: David Lynch walks into the smoking section and he goes, "Excuse me, young man, do you happen to have a cigarette?"
5: "Yes."
4: It's like, "Do you happen to have a light?"
5: Anything.
4: Laura Dern walks in and sits down across from him. She goes, "Do you mind if I..." And he pulls out of his pocket a fresh pack of cigarettes. Hands her one. And he lights her a cigarette for her. And I was like, "What?" You know, they get up and David walks out and he goes, "I just want to tell you, you're very polite. Thank you." And he walked out. He gave me the most elegant understanding of how to approach someone that's fangirling over you possible.
6: You think so?
4: 100%. It made me want to quit smoking because I'll never have a better cigarette than that.
2: Oh, yeah, wow.
1: Pretty cool.
2: Yeah.
1: What I loved about it, though, is David Lynch walks out there with a full pack of darts.
2: Yeah.
1: And then goes and asks this pauper,
2: "Hero,
1: can I please have a cigarette from you?"
2: What a legend.
1: And then
2: so
1: only when Laura Dern walks out does he go, "I've got a fresh pack of cigarettes
2: here." Yeah.
1: So I want to try and put this in. Smoking is not cool, though.
2: No, disgusting habit.
1: I just want to stress that. And I don't know why anyone would think that.
2: Disgusting.
1: Anyway, what I love about that story is that moment where you want to impress someone.
2: Yeah.
1: And then because of that, you want to impress them so bad, you go above and beyond your capacity in that moment.
2: Oh, I do this
1: for
2: so much.
1: Anyone else, you'd be like, absolutely not. And then it's often a monetary thing. Arguably my favorite one of these woods was you, because you are the biggest tight ass I've ever met, quite comfortably.
2: Mm-hmm.
1: You are a penny pincher like none other.
2: Bloody oath.
1: And I were at a cafe downstairs from the radio station a very long time ago, and we were on nothing, pretty much.
2: Doing weekends.
1: We were halving our petrol money to get to and from the station.
2: Yeah.
1: And the CEO of the company,
2: Reese Hollerin, happy to say it.
1: Fucked up.
2: Happy to say it.
1: And was like, "Got a toasty."
2: Mm-hmm.
1: And then you said, "Can I buy your lunch, mate?" Which you would never normally do.
2: No.
1: Just expecting him to go, no, I'm the CEO. I'm on millions of dollars.
2: Let me cover your lunch because I'm about to sack you potentially. Like, let me cover your lunch, right?
1: But then he was like, "Yeah, that'd be great, mate."
2: Mm-hmm.
1: You paid the $15 for the toasty.
2: Yes.
1: Which was well above your means. And then he actually did end up sacking us.
2: Yeah, literally a week later.
1: Which was pretty
2: A week
1: funny.
2: Later he sacked
1: which
2: us.
1: Which is pretty funny.
2: No, it's not.
1: Sorry.
2: It's not funny.
1: It was an amazing moment.
2: At all.
1: You shouted the CEO a sandwich and then he dumped you. It was it's about as good as it gets.
2: Yeah.
1: So these are, I'm sure, moments that everyone can remember because they burn you.
2: Yeah. I got a cigarette example. I don't smoke, by the way, and smoking is disgusting. But when I was in Barcelona, there was I met a Russian girl and she said to me, "Have you got a cigarette?" I was so keen to spend more time with her that I was like, "Yes, I do, but I'll be back in a second." I left the bar we were at, ran, because I'd seen these guys selling cigarettes on the street, paid $100.
7: Oh, my God.
2: $100 for a packet of cigarettes.
1: Wow.
2: Got them, ran back to the bar, gave her a cigarette, and then she was like, do you want one? And I was like, I don't smoke. She finished her cigarette and then called a cab and left.
1: Wow.
2: Yeah. It'll always stay with me.
1: Yeah, I mean, so it obviously can be someone that you're trying to impress who's famous or wealthy or whatever that you go above your means, but women, yeah. I think, yeah, there's a few that come to mind.
2: My now wife took me, because she hated the way that I dressed, totally fair enough. I wore board shorts to our first date, and she was like, hey, have you wanted to change your style? I didn't, but I was like, yeah, I'm open to it. Mm. She took me on a shopping spree. Mm. We spent $470 on clothes. Oh. I've never worn those clothes ever again.
1: Oh, my God.
2: Because for a few weeks, I'd wear them to, like, be like, hey, look, I love it. I love the anklet socks when you show off your ankles. And I love these oversized shirts that you're putting me in. So really, I think it's the new me. Hated it.
1: Let's take some calls. Did you let down your tight-ass wall to impress someone? Did you let down your wall? Did you overreach to impress someone? And how far did you reach? Yeah. We'll take your calls on 131065. Right at me. You can text us 0429 131065. It's Will and Woody.
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0: It's Will and Woody keeping you up.
1: Woodrow, right now, 13 1065. When have you overspent to impress someone on 13 1065? If you've got a story, the one that comes to mind for me is also a female one, and I didn't actually intend on overspending. In fact, I didn't have any money. I was 19, and I was going to go and see this woman who I knew was older than me, but she didn't know I was younger than her. So I drove my car down with my P plates on, and I parked it around the corner because I couldn't afford to drink.
2: Yeah, of course.
1: I couldn't afford to like
2: have a taxi home.
1: Yeah, so I was like, I'm going to drive the car, rock up, and then set a strong intention, just tell her I'm not drinking at the moment.
2: Yeah,
1: and
2: nice.
1: Whatever.
2: Mysterious, I like
1: got
2: it.
1: Got in there, she had a bottle of wine open, she was like, do you want a glass? And I was like, absolutely. The problem then was that she then asked me if I was into tapas, and I didn't know what tapas was because I was 19.
2: Of course, yeah.
1: So
2: yeah,
1: I said yes.
2: Yeah.
1: And then I realized it was share plates. So I was all of a sudden sharing the bill with her.
2: Yeah.
1: And then it got to a point where I realized I'd drunk too much so I couldn't drive my car home.
2: Oh, this is the worst nightmare.
1: So then I told her that I was actually 19 and I drove my car there and I couldn't get home anymore. So she drove me back to mum and dad's.
2: Why didn't you just run home?
1: Hated me.
2: Why didn't you run
1: hated
2: home?
1: What so were
2: you
1: annoyed. Thinking? But she had like a responsibility to a minor at that point. So
2: yeah,
1: she's
2: true.
1: Like, I'm going to have to get this poor kid home. Yeah. I've got him drunk. Now I'm going to have to drop him off.
2: Yeah.
1: 13 1065. Have you overspent to impress someone? Joe, I know you've got one.
3: Yeah, I don't know if I was trying to I guess I was trying to impress this person, but I used to produce another like person's radio show who was quite famous and now has a really successful podcast. It was my first ever producing job. I think I was earning like 40 grand a year.
2: Yeah.
3: And they came in and just asked me for like a week to buy their lunch.
2: What?
3: Yeah, and I was just like, oh, like, I guess. And then they just never paid me back.
2: What? Can we call them?
1: Surely,
3: no,
1: yes.
3: God, no.
1: Who is it?
2: Because they'd feel awful about it.
1: Have I missed this bit? Who is it?
3: I'll tell you off air.
1: Okay.
2: Hang on. Successful podcast. We know where she used to produce.
3: Who? No, none of those. Oh.
1: Wow. That's not an uncommon thing for, because I've heard this from other radio producers before, that the people on air will often just be like, can you get me a coffee?
2: Mm.
1: And then just not give the company card or their card, and then they just expect the coffee. And then the producer's like, you earn 20 times what I earn.
2: Yeah.
1: $5 for me is a lot of money.
3: Yeah, there was also another colleague of mine. It wasn't me, and it was a different show, but they ended up having to get like a monthly like installment from this like a different person to buy their lunch and coffees because it was happening that much. Happens all the time, actually.
1: That's wild.
2: God. You guys have... Sorry, but are we in a position where we could ask you guys to get us lunch? Awkward. Let's go to Ben here. Benny, when did you overspend trying to impress someone?
4: So it was a couple of years ago in Vegas, of all places.
2: Yeah.
4: Me and a mate were over there. It was Halloween, actually, setting the scene. So
2: beautiful.
4: Steve Aoki was playing, which is a bit relevant.
1: Sorry, Steve Aoki was playing.
4: He's got some competition.
2: I feel like I'm there.
1: Yeah, go.
2: Yeah, go on.
4: So Halloween, Steve Aoki. We went, me and a mate, having a real good time, first night in Vegas.
1: Beautiful.
2: Yeah.
4: Anyway, we're trying to get into the private booth areas, which we found out were like 11K US or something.
2: Oh, my
4: god! Foolish. We weren't going. We're just dancing on the in the front with the plebs. But anyway, so... Yeah.
1: Just a couple of middle-aged men at Steve Aoki.
4: Let us in, boys, you know. We'll have a good time, whatever. You know, they're like, boys, we've got to let in some more girls first, you know.
2: Sure.
4: No, we'll see how we go later. You know, my mate bails. He's gone. I'm still there fighting around with a couple other people. Anyway, so this guy, great, let me in. He goes, all right, come here, mate, come here. Opens the rope up for me, lets security know, he's all good. And I'm like, I feel special now, I'm good.
2: Yeah.
4: I need to pay these guys back. So I'm like, all right, boys, I need to get a bottle or something. I need to get something. They go, if you want. I was like, let's go. We're on, let's go. Anyway. Yeah,
2: let's go.
4: Lady comes around, let's get a bottle of vodka going, sweet.
2: Yeah.
4: She comes back.
1: Take us there, Ben.
4: Gives me the bill. I'm like, sweet, I'll sign it. I'm pretty hammered at this point.
2: So responsibly, of course. Well, go on.
4: Yeah, and I'm like, she's like, oh, yeah, that's your gratuity. These guys are looking around me going, you good, bro? You're right, man? You know, like, yeah, you're sweet. You're sure? And I'm like, yeah, let's go. We're on.
1: Yeah.
4: Anyway, so the gratuity for that 10% tip, there was a minimum or whatever it was.
1: Yeah. Here it is.
4: Was 280-odd or something dollars US. So, which turned out to be 2,000 something, 2,800 odd US for a bottle.
2: You had to pay, and did you pay that, Ben?
4: Well, yeah, I just tapped the card.
2: You're just praying it'll bounce. You know, in those situations where it's too much money, you know, like this is way more than I wanted.
1: Yeah.
2: You pray for bounce. You just please don't go through.
1: It's only $5,000.
2: Wait, that's out
1: crazy. Good story from Ben.
2: Oh, he's told that a few times, hasn't he? He's really tightened it up, which is great.
5: Start your day the fun way with Sarah, Mick and Jono for breakfast.
6: So he built a drone with a little plastic tube that he would put his...
7: Oh, God.
6: ...bird in and then fly around.
7: Did the bird like that?
6: I don't know. I think the bird liked it.
7: The bird... Hang on, I'm not flapping. 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
6: He created a clear cabin tube after injuries left her unable to stand, walk or land properly.
7: Can't stand either.
6: So you love birds?
7: Yeah, no, I do love birds. And yeah, but you know what? If one of my birds' legs were broken and its wings were broken, I'd probably put it out of its misery. What else is there left for a bird?
6: You make a cage and put him up in the air in a drone.
7: You don't need a cage. You can't walk. You can't fly.
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0: replacing snores with laughs. It's Will and Woody keeping you up.
1: Woods, I'm going to say our favourite woman at the moment. Easily.
2: Outside of our wives, maybe.
1: Outside of our wives.
2: And maybe children, throw children in there too. But outside of that, outside of blood and wife, this is our favourite woman. It's Art Simone, everybody.
3: Hello. How are we going, boys? Long time no see.
1: It's been a long time.
3: I know. We've had a very interesting history together. You know, I was almost your housemate for a second.
2: Yes, and then, true.
3: Yeah,
2: yes.
3: We've done it all. We've done it all. And you can't get rid of me.
2: No, and we wouldn't want to.
3: Oh,
2: we
3: that's
2: wouldn't
3: so
2: want
3: kind.
2: To.
3: So
2: and right
3: kind.
2: Now, you're taking on all the drag queens of the world now.
4: Drag Race Down Under is versus the world on Stan.
3: Yes, we've got four or five Down Under queens competing against Spain, the Philippines, the UK, the US to work out who is the best out of them all. And I'm still in the running. I haven't been eliminated yet.
2: Go Australia.
3: Yeah.
2: So is there a difference? Do Australians drag queen that differently to people overseas?
3: Yeah, I think we do. We do. I mean, we take the piss. We're just a bit silly. We're funny. We're very campy and colourful and bright. You know, we come from a long lineage of interesting drag queens. You know, we've got Dame Edna. We've got the whole Priscilla era as well. Even Auntie Jack, you know. Our ancestors in the drag world are a little bit... How's your father? So, you know, it does mean we end up a little bit weird and you don't realise it till you're competing in a competition with people from across the world. The competitor from the Philippines, she is the most beautiful thing you've ever seen in your life.
4: Wow.
3: And I have never looked more like a man in a dress than I do when I'm standing on a main stage next to her. And I have realised that, maybe I am Auntie Jack after all. It's true. It runs in the blood.
4: You're back doing Drag Race. Now, you've been on Drag Race before and I know you're on Button Pusher Tommy's podcast, Who the Hell Are You, talking about your traumatic exit from Drag Race last time.
3: Yeah.
4: Listening to that audio, it's almost a surprise to hear that you're back doing it. Can you talk through what was traumatic about leaving drag last time and why you come back?
3: Look, I think I have a lot to prove this time. Last time I was eliminated very early and then came back mysteriously and no one knew why, and then I didn't win anything and lasted till the end and it was a bit of a flop. But
4: why were you eliminated?
3: I just don't think RuPaul liked me.
4: Really?
3: I think she just looked at me and she's like, what's that?
4: Am I right in saying it was during Snatch Game?
3: Yes, it was. I was trying to avoid answering that.
4: And
3: yes,
4: you did
3: it
4: an impersonation of Bindi Irwin?
3: Yes, and it was a very good one. I don't know what you're talking about. I'm really good at me and the Irwins, we go way back. We're great friends. How you going, Robert? Good to see you. Little bro. She did tweet me and say she was very honoured. And then she also recorded a clip where she said my impersonation of her was inspiring.
4: Oh, God.
3: I don't think she's seen it for her to say that. So.
4: You did win Snatch Game most recently, this brand new edition of Drag Race Down Under versus the World on Stan, playing...
3: Miss Kath Day Knight.
4: Nice.
2: Yes, from Kath and Kim.
4: Yes. Beautiful.
3: For legal purposes, Jane Turner. Sorry, yes.
4: Is that right?
3: Yeah, just for legal purposes.
2: And this is obviously a character that you love playing because you're also touring Fountain Lakes Live as Kath October this year until the end of the year.
3: Yes.
2: If you want tickets, go to fountainlakeslive.com. So obviously you're very happy with your Kath Day Knight.
3: Yeah, I've been travelling around the world as Miss Kath Day Knight, spreading the good word of our Tizzy Overlord. So... You know, I feel like her and I are one and the same.
2: Okay. Yeah, okay.
3: Cut from the same cloth besides Auntie Jack. But,
4: well,
3: you know.
4: We've got a few.
3: If I had two parents, Auntie Jack and Kath Day Knight, yes.
2: It's you.
3: That's me.
4: So we've got a few Kath quotes here.
3: Oh, wow. Okay.
4: I just want to see if you know it well enough to finish them off.
3: And if I don't, please still come to the show. It's really good.
4: Okay, here we go. Here's your first one.
5: I've done the research, Kim. You do the math.
3: Well, this is when she's saying that she's a Dutch seawall, a dyke on a bike, if you like. But I don't know if that's the exact theme. A friend of Gertrude, you've thrown your handbag in the river. It's all around that. But I don't know what the... I know that's the conversation that's happening. Read your history books.
5: I've done the research, Kim. You do the math. You're a homosexual.
3: Oh, it is.
5: No, I'm not.
3: I was in the right theme. I'm sorry. I just like jumping to the dock on a bike, if you like.
4: Oh, the dock on a bike, if you like.
2: Throw your handbag in the river.
3: Yes.
4: Here's another one.
3: I know all the other insults.
4: Here's another one. Here you go.

0: say, lighty bump, lighty bump, it's all right.
1: Ah! Very good.
0: Close enough.
1: Very good.
0: I am a lip syncer, I'm sorry, yes. As you well know.
1: Okay, jeez. Final one here.
0: I'm stressed,
1: Aunt Simone,
0: guys. I'm stressed.
1: Playing Kath from Kath and Kim. Here we go, last one. Here we go.
2: I'm very proud of how I look.
0: Yes. I am high maintenance, but I think you got to be. And frankly, I enjoy it.
1: Yo! Oh,
2: and frankly, I enjoy it.
1: Great stuff. Well done. Aunt Simone. Yeah. What a masterclass. Go and see Art on Drag Race Down Under vs. the World on Stan. 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Lovely to see you.
0: Thank you for having me.
1: Thanks for coming in again.
0: Oh, we'll see it's you always again. A joy.
1: It's always a joy.
0: Oh, I have to get on more TV shows so I come and see you more often, all right?
1: Good luck on Drag Race this time.
0: You.
1: Good luck.
0: Thank see you so much.
1: Aunt Simone, Will and Woody.
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11: General forecast today, partly cloudy and 15 degrees. Same for tomorrow overnight, though, of 5 degrees, partly cloudy again. For the back-to-work Monday, 16 degrees and staying that way through until around Wednesday at the moment.
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7: General forecast today, partly cloudy and 15 degrees. Same for tomorrow, overnight though, of 5 degrees, partly cloudy again. For the back to work Monday, 16 degrees, and staying that way through until around Wednesday at the moment.
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Ella Langley, Be Her.

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7: General forecast today, partly cloudy and 15 degrees. Same for tomorrow, overnight though of 5 degrees, partly cloudy again. For the back to work Monday, 16 degrees and staying that way through until around Wednesday at the moment.
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9: Good morning, I'm Alana Riley. First to news in the US, Luigi Mangione has admitted in court to shooting UnitedHealthcare boss Brian Thompson after the 50-year-old was allegedly killed outside a hotel in New York in 2024. The 28-year-old has pleaded guilty to two federal stalking charges. A separate state trial is due to get underway next month, in which he previously pleaded not guilty. Back home, an interim report looking into the current GST carve-up deal for Western Australia has labelled it a costly mistake. The Productivity Commission has told the federal government it should be scrapped. Four people in New South Wales have learned their fate over an elaborate tax fraud and money laundering scheme. The joint investigation between federal police, ASIC and the ATO uncovered a $10.7 million tax evasion scheme through labour hire and payroll companies linked to the construction industry. Three people were released on recognizance release and corrections orders. A fourth was earlier sentenced to 3 years in jail. Overseas, deadly wildfires continue in Croatia, where one person has died and dozens of others have been injured. And Instagram is getting a bit of a rebrand, with the social media app debuting a new logo. Some are poking fun at the font, saying the R in gram actually looks more like a Z.
0: Want to eliminate intestinal worms and relieve symptoms of indigestion? 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
9: In sport, Fremantle's fought off Adelaide to take out a 24-point win in front of a home crowd in Perth and lock away the minor premiership. The Dockers downing the Crows 112-88. Coach Justin Longmuir says Adelaide threw everything at them.
10: It was a really physical game. They had low uncontested marks, a lot of contests, and I think we, in the end, got on top with field position, and then second half we were better at maximising that field position and hitting the scoreboard.
9: And it looks like an uphill battle for the Aussies heading into day three of the first test against Bangladesh in Darwin. At stumps yesterday, Bangladesh held a 153-run lead over the Aussies at 6 for 351.
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0: You know, the product that sells in chemists all around the country.
1: Love Caruso's.
0: They're very honest with their labelling.
1: Pooey's is my favourite.
0: And their marketing. So we've got a new product I want to highlight.
1: Yes, and also if you have trouble getting someone to aim into the loo, I've got an idea from another country that
0: all
1: will
0: right.
1: help. Very funny.
0: And a talk about a guy that dressed up as the Grim Reaper.
1: Oh, okay.
2: 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Gailey and Emily Jade. This.

0: It's Gayley and Emily Jade. EJ's got an update on Neil the Seal for us shortly, but right now, Gayley.
1: All right, you've been waiting for this now. It's not Jesus, by the way. and that was a great suggestion, though, because you know what I'm thinking. So this guy, right, he dresses up, and you're all good for a dress up.
2: I love a theme dress.
1: Yes. He dresses up. And he goes to hospital and hangs around beds and rooms in this dress-up.
2: Okay, what is
1: it? All right, here's the headline. I'm sorry, it's just too exciting. Ready? A man arrested for dressing as the Grim Reaper and staring at hospital patients. That's the headline, right? Visitors at this hospital in Wales were shocked.
2: Your people!
1: Yeah. Boy, all the taffies. They were shocked when a man dressed in black climbed onto the roof, dressed as the Grim Reaper, staring down at people below. Witnesses said 26-year-old Leon Gillespie looked like the Grim Reaper, though he later claimed that he was dressed as a crow.
2: Oh, same right? difference. That's yeah. a bird of death,
1: That's
2: right?
1: That's right. His appearance and loud noises caused alarm among the patients, visitors and staff, leading police, fire crews to respond and safely bring him down. Because he was hanging around the hospital, right? So he was at the premises without reasonable excuse and was ordered to pay fines, costs and compensation totaling $250. And you know what he said?
2: What?
3: Fuck.
2: Oh, Gayley. That's really close. That's very close. 7HOFM.

0: It's Gayley and Emily Jade and EJ. You've got a Neil the Seal update for us. What have you got?
1: Now, the first little update is this. Remember, I wrote a song when we were trying to save Neil the Seal because there was a chat that he was going to be euthanized. So I wrote this little song. God, what?

0: Okay. So first up.
1: Great song.
0: That song made it onto 60 Minutes.
2: Crazy. Oh,
1: tell us more about that.
0: Well, they just did a story on Neil the Seal.
1: Yeah.
0: And that was the music that they used all the way through it. And they used it on their social media. I was like, Mum, I've made it. Actually, Mum rang me and said, Mum's like, I think that song you wrote is on 60 Minutes. And I'm like, how do you know? She just came up on the television that they're talking about Neil the Seal.
1: You can't get royalties because it's through AI. Is that right or not?
0: I can't get royalties, but no. I've actually had a payment of $137 from Facebook because it's gone
2: so you're
0: viral.
2: About even on the app now.
0: Yeah, the app cost me $150 to buy. So if a few more downloads of the song, please, and I'll pay for the app.
1: Neil the Seal.
0: Yeah, and so then I went online and I was like, oh, my God, I'm famous. I'm on 60 Minutes for the right reasons.
1: You know who should cover it?
0: Who?
1: Seal.
0: It'd be great. There has been a bit of chat that Casey Barnes should posts and whatever.
2: He's on tour.
0: But this is the real update.
1: Not that I've
0: made $137 or that I was on 60 Minutes, but the Tassie Council has officially forgiven Neil the Seal's $31,000 debt after declaring him exceptionally cute. So I'll go further. Basically, they've done a fun tax invoice to Neil the Seal.
1: Mm-hmm.
0: So this is from the city of Clarence,
1: right,
0: which is the area down there. And they've got an invoice number and everything. Labor to fix, this is real, this bit's real.
1: Mm-hmm.
0: So the labor to fix all the things that he broke was $26,000.
1: Oh, Neil.
0: The equipment to fix it was $3,600.
1: He's been on a tear.
0: And this is what he broke. He broke one sign, 10 bollards, and one section of fence. And the materials to fix those were $1,297. And they had plant hire of $114. So the full sum of Neil the Seal's visit was $31,540.53. The description on the invoice is tourism ambassador services, national media exposure, community joy, countless social media interactions, thousands of photos, and exceptional cuteness. Balance due never.
1: How good is that? Doesn't have to pay a thing with his non-money.
0: Non-money, yeah. That he doesn't have.
1: That he doesn't have, that's right.
0: In a little pouch somewhere.
1: Nice.
0: Now, someone did write, you know, $26,000 for the labour. Like, what? How long did it take him? But the labour was actually the minders as well. The minders telling, you know how he kind of had a bodyguard.
2: Oh, right.
0: He had a bodyguard the whole time to make sure that he was safe. And I love this first comment. But when I cause public damage, I'm publicly intoxicated and breaking the law. Stuff you, Neil.
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0: And Emily Jade, we are here for your weekend. Coming up, an ad that you have heard that's made Gailey scratch his head. Coming up shortly for you. Right now, though, EJ?
1: Now, I don't often go into men's urinals, but I do know that the floor in my bathroom with an eight-year-old son can get a little bit messy sometimes.
2: Right.
1: So I'm thinking I might try this.
2: Wait till Jared's prostate starts playing up.
1: He'll join the spillage, you
2: don't
1: say.
2: Don't worry about it. When he gets the fork,
1: yep.
2: One stream goes that way, the other stream goes that way, and you go, which one goes in the toilet?
1: Well, this might help people,
2: yep.
1: Except for probably with that problem.
2: Right.
1: Amsterdam Airport have done something really interesting, and they've cut urinal spillage by about 50%.
2: Okay.
1: They had a problem with messy men's toilets, so they tried a tiny behavioural trick. Instead of using more signs or redesigning the bathrooms, staff added a very small image of a fly just above the drain in the urinals. Now, the idea came from the airport manager.
2: So awesome. True.
1: Who believed.
2: So true. Awesome. My brain goes, yeah. Yeah, I would for sure.
1: And then would instinctively aim at the target.
0: Absolutely.
1: So I'm thinking I've got to do this at home for my kid, but I came here for the comments. I've only got one.
2: There's a lot of frustration leaving the actual toilet though, isn't there? The bloody fly didn't go down.
1: Didn't go down.
2: Yeah.
1: So this is the comment. I did this. Turned out to be a real flyer. Pissed all over the bathroom. Get it.
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1: Always a touch late. It's kind of

0: God. Gayley and Emily Jade.
1: Well, we've done this before. We talked about Caruso and Poo-Ease was an ad at the time, and it was just like saying it what it is. If you can't go to the toilet, get Caruso's Poo-Ease, and then away it goes.
2: We had a lot of fun. We added ease to the end of a lot of words.
1: We made our own products up.
2: Wheeze.
1: Yeah.
2: Spew-Ease.
1: But I was on the way in the other day, and Caruso called it how they see it, and they've got another one. So I'm going to play the ad for you. Okay. They get a free ad. Here we go.
3: Did you know your intestines could be full of pinworms and threadworms right now and you might not even know it? The only sign may be a maddening itchy bottom at night. Introducing Caruso's Expel Worms. So if you're ready to say goodbye to intestinal pinworms, threadworms and the nighttime itch, try Caruso's Expel Worms today.
1: Expel Worms!
2: There's so much to unpack with that because, like, Wormies would have done for me.
1: Yeah.
2: I just feel like Wormies.
1: It's
2: come
1: a Wormies.
2: On. Have you Wormies? It's a little friendlier instead like of Expel Worms.
1: Well, like half of the word expel is spell. I'm waiting for Harry Potter to point his wand at my arsehole.
2: My worry is as though it's expel ease.
1: Someone's wormiosis.
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10: Good morning, I'm Alana Riley. First to the US, where there's been a major update on Luigi Mangione, who's fronted court over the 2024 alleged shooting of UnitedHealthcare boss Brian Thompson. Mangione has admitted in court to killing the 50-year-old in New York, pleading guilty to two federal stalking charges. The 28-year-old's lawyers are reportedly seeking separate state charges to be dismissed. Two men have been charged and one arrested over an alleged multi-million dollar cash smuggling operation from Tassie to Victoria. Federal police suspect the cash is allegedly proceeds of crime from the sale of illicit tobacco. During the searches of properties across two separate states, authorities claim they found millions in cash and tobacco, 9 kilos of silver bars, imitation firearms, and a rifle. A Senate inquiry looking into proposed changes to the National Disability Insurance Scheme has made just one recommendation in its report, that the reforms be passed. The laws would pave the way for a major overhaul of the NDIS, though critics warn it could harm vulnerable Aussies. And tributes are flowing for Aussie entertainer Johnny Young, who has died at the age of 79. Young, who was a host of Young Talent Time, passed following a brief battle with pancreatic cancer.
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10: In sport, Fremantle has cemented itself as the AFL Minor Premiers with a 112-88 win over the Crows in Perth. Adelaide coach Matthew Nix reckons they went in wanting to take it to them, and despite the loss, they still feel like they did.
11: When it's in the balance, we just made some crucial errors, or they turned out to be crucial moments in the game that, you know, and some of it execution, just skill, but, you know, handballs, missed handballs, and we got punished. Which the best teams in the competition do. They beat you in those moments.
10: And Bangladesh hold a 153-run lead over Australia with 4 wickets in hand. Heading into day 3 of the first test in Darwin, the tourists finish day 2 at stumps 6 for 351.
3: 7HOFM Hobart weather.
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12: General forecast today, partly cloudy and 15 degrees. Same for tomorrow, overnight though, of 5 degrees, partly cloudy again. For the back to work Monday, 16 degrees and staying that way through until around Wednesday at the moment.
13: You know what this is all about.
4: The weekend is on and so are these guys. This is Gayley and Emily J.
1: Hello there.
2: Hello. Going to talk about have you got someone famous as mail? Because someone was getting Ted Lasso's mail, a.k.a. Jason Sudeikis.
1: That's pretty cool.
2: Pretty cool, and the internet did its work, and all's well that ends well.
1: As it always does. Now, we play Guess the Artist every now and again, and we've got another a good one for you today, EJ.
2: Yeah, Guess the Artist of, like, famous people.
1: That's
2: stuff
1: right.
2: Like that. They're kids.
1: Yeah, and also I want to talk about the Pope. And the clash with the NRL that's coming up. So we've got to look at that.
2: Who's going to win that? I mean, well, God can't lose, can he?
1: The Pope's got an advantage.
2: Yes, that's right.
14: It's Gayley and Emily Jade.
4: This

0: Gailey and Emily Jade here on your weekend. We're chatting Ted Lasso with EJ Shelley, but right now, Gailey.
1: Well, we do this quite often and we have a lot of joy out of it. And it's when we find someone who is related to someone famous that is doing some music or doing something special. So I've got someone that's singing this song and he's related to someone that is famous.
2: So for example...
1: So famous parent.
2: Yeah, for example, we've done like Guy Sebastian when he's a little lad. Archie was singing.
1: Yeah, yeah.
2: And then Pink and Willow singing.
1: Yeah.
2: That kind of stuff.
0: What was your last one?
2: I had the daughter of Demi Moore and Bruce Willis, Scout Willis, who I'm now completely obsessed with and I've downloaded all her catalogue. Beautiful folk singer.
1: Only last time, only last week that was. Mm-hmm. So I'm glad this came, this surfaced.
2: Okay.
1: Before before anything else, so I could, you know, get one back on you.
2: Oh, I'm here.
1: All right. So I'm going to play this. It's pretty loungy, funky sort
2: okay.
1: of.
2: Okay.
1: But talented.
2: Okay.
1: All right, here we
2: listen.
1: Go.
2: Oh.
1: Pretty cruisy. Cause I need ya
2: to give me some peace of mind. Oh, I love it. Keep going. Where'd you go?
3: We were battling. What a beautiful voice.
1: Nailing it, eh? If you haven't seen this, you'll
2: Is this Mark Williams' daughter? Because she just went on The Voice?
1: No, this is... No, it's not.
2: Because she's just gone on The Voice.
1: No.
2: And, no, okay.
1: No, no.
2: That's, I'm
1: right,
2: starting
1: so
2: the guessing.
1: Starting the guessing.
2: Okay. Okay, one strike, I get three guesses. Okay,
1: only
2: so,
1: three. Have more. Have
2: oh,
1: more.
2: Okay. So is it an Australian, American, English... Oh, is it American? American
1: yeah,
2: child.
1: American child.
2: Okay, all right. American child. Okay. Parents, actors or singers? So what are they famous for?
1: I'll say acting.
2: Yep.
1: But has a good voice.
4: Mm.
2: Oh, the person has a good voice.
1: Yeah.
4: True.
2: Oh.
4: It wouldn't, look, if you said... their name and I said oh, are they a singer? You'd be like, oh, probably
2: oh,
4: not.
2: Okay.
4: You know what I mean? But they can sing.
2: Okay, so
1: they have sung in roles.
4: Mm.
2: Oh, okay. Mm. So, oh gosh, who's sung in roles?
1: Oh, don't. That's just
4: don't
1: a
4: get
1: clue.
4: Stuck on that.
2: Okay, so it's not Kate Hudson, is it?
1: No,
2: because I know her and she's singing at the moment with Hugh Jackman. In
1: that's
2: that,
1: a no. No, I haven't seen that.
2: Song Blue.
1: Oh yeah. Oh, that's good. I have seen that.
2: It's on Netflix. Okay, I've got one more guess. Is it a Kravitz daughter? Is it one of Lenny's daughters?
1: No, I
2: or
1: get
2: the
1: that,
2: only
1: though.
2: One.
1: All right, now I'm going to give you another clue so you can keep guessing, right?
2: Okay.
1: He's a comedian.
2: Oh, what? So it's like a Jim Carrey daughter?
1: Well,
2: I know, but I don't know the name of the actor. Oh, I've seen this. Yes, I have seen it. And he is, oh, I can't remember the name of the comedian.
4: If I said the name Perry, would...
2: Perry, as in the name of the comedian's name is Perry?
1: No, as the name of what...
4: As what we would say in the studio.
1: What we joke about.
2: Okay, Perry, my perimenopausal brain is not working.
1: Yeah, Perry,
2: my
1: Perry Ferrell.
2: It's Will Ferrell's daughter.
1: Yes!
2: It's Will Ferrell's daughter.
1: No,
4: son. Will Ferrell's son.
2: It's his son.
1: Yes.
2: Okay, that sounded like a girl to me.
1: It's Magnus. Magnus listen, Ferrell.
2: Listen again. That sounded like a girl.
1: Not when you're...
2: Okay, now it sounds like a boy. Oh, but I thought, you know, it could have been a sexy lounge singer girl who's drinking some whiskey and smoking some cigarettes. 7HO FM.

0: Gately and Emily Jade here for your weekend. We'd love for you to get involved in the show.
1: Back in Ted Lasso land, and everyone who listens for a long time knows that I'm just really obsessed with the TV show.
2: It's
1: tell
2: a great
1: everyone
2: show.
1: To watch it.
2: You, so positive.
1: You ended up looking after my house and watching all three seasons in one
2: that's
1: go.
2: That's the only reason I did it.
1: So that's how I got him to watch it, so we had something in common. Anyway, we're back watching the new seasons.
2: I'm holding off because I want to binge watch it.
1: Yes, yeah, so the new season launched, but they only did one episode, and so they're going to drop it each week, which is really annoying. So old school, I feel like I'm watching a country practice again. And so because of that, our family's gone back to the beginning and we're watching it all over again, and it's so good again. Love it so much. Anyway, I shared last week this cute story. So there is a lady called Taylor Palmy, and she lives in Jason Sudeikis' house. He plays Ted Lasso, maybe his old apartment or something in New York, and she keeps getting his mail. So she did a shout out to the internet to see if she could get his mail to him.
3: Hi Jason, I love your work. I really do. I cannot wait for the next season of Ted Lasso. I also keep getting your mail. Yeah. I live in your old apartment. I really got to attend the place. But you got a lot of mail here. This one, I didn't open it, but it seems to be from the Writers Guild about elections. And if you were asking, not that you were, I think that Brett Goldstein and also Harrison Ford deserve something for their role in shrinking. But these packages feel bigger, more substantial, and more important. And so I'd like to get them to you. I don't know how. So maybe if the internet did stick around, they could do their thing and tag you and you could reach out to me, or... this is creepier, but you know where I live? I don't know.
1: So the internet did its thing, right?
2: Mm-hmm.
1: And she got invited to the Ted Lasso Apple TV launch in New York.
2: Oh, did she have to bring the parcels?
1: To give him his, she did.
2: All right.
1: She's there in a pretty dress.
2: Yeah.
1: And she's on the red carpet. And then she goes up to him at the after party afterwards. And look, it's just vision from them talking at the party. So this is more atmospheric for you.
2: All right.
4: If I keep getting your mail,
1: he's so nice to her. So he's saying, thank you, I've heard. About 20 people sent me your message. So the internet did do its thing.
2: It does.
1: And then they went on to have a conversation, and she's, because there's subtitles on it all. And she said, I'm actually a therapist. So your show is really good, and it helps, you know, men with their vulnerability and being aware of their mental health. So there's this beautiful conversation about how good she thinks the show is. Then she goes on to say, I'm worried about this mail because I don't want you not to vote. And then at the very end of the video, because she's created the video, she says to the camera, she's like, hey, Jason, I think your old apartment needs a little bit of renovation. And then it crosses to her apartment, and she stuck the word believe in yellow cardboard above her door, and she walks in the door and taps it and walks through.
2: That's
1: it's
2: cool.
1: Such a great
2: That's
1: video
2: great.
1: About believing. I thought we could open up the phones though.
2: Mm.
1: Have you ever had someone famous as mail? Would there be one person that has moved into somewhere where someone famous has lived and packages or things like that have turned up? It could be the one, or you know, or maybe even next door, something like that.
2: Yeah,
1: have you had a situation like this where you've had to try and forward on mail to somebody famous?
0: We'll take your calls next. It's Gayley and Emily Jade.
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0: It's Gayle and Emily Jade here for your weekend, EJ.
1: All right. So Ted Lasso, the new seasons have launched. And in amongst all of this, there was a woman who went on Instagram saying that she's been collecting Jason Sudeikis' mail. And then they got to reunite their mail because she was then invited to the opening of the new season, which all's well that ends well. But we want to know, have you ever got anyone famous's mail? Shelley, what about you?
2: Well, it's actually not mail, but I had someone famous's wallet.
1: What happened?
2: I was a flight attendant many, many years ago, and I actually had Xavier Rudd's wallet.
1: Oh, wow, Xavier Rudd.
2: Yeah, so I was actually quite, I did hand it back in. So
1: yeah, you're not a pickpocket.
3: So how did you come across the wallet? Like, was it on the floor and you just picked it up, or how did you have it?
2: I was cleaning out the seat pockets, and he'd been sitting in business class and he'd left it in there. And he actually had no idea. So I did run up through the gates and I did give it back to him.
3: Oh, so you caught him. Oh, jeez. That's it, because he would have got that moment when he finally realised, you know, that heart starter, you tap your pockets, you tap your coat, you check your bag, your heart's racing, and then the relief you would have provided. Oh, my God, you would have been the best,
1: Shelley. Yeah, you should have said, write a song about me.
2: I thought that too, but he really didn't care.
1: He didn't care?
2: Oh, he was just, like, really nonchalant. He was like, oh, yeah, thanks for that. And I was like, oh, okay, I'm not some, like, possessed crazed fan.
3: Yeah. Come on, give me more, Xavier. Give me more.
1: All right. Next time someone famous leaves their wallet behind, just take all the cash out of it before you give it back.
3: Yeah, they won't be nonchalant then.
1: I'll take my own reward. Thank you very much. Maddie, have you had somebody else's mail?
4: Yeah, so yes it is, BJ. It was someone else's mail, but I wasn't living in their house. It actually got delivered to my house when I was a young fella. And it was actually by a courier. It was a surfboard. And you wouldn't believe it, but this young fella, he was a couple of years below me at school, and he lived right across the road, and it was just the wrong number, or my number, and it should have been his number, 2 digits apart. Mm. And it turned out my neighbour across the road was Mick Fenning.
3: Oh, wow.
1: Can you imagine if you never gave it back?
4: Yeah.
1: And then he became a surfing legend?
4: Yeah, and he used to have this massive big half pipe in his backyard. And all the kids, including one of my own, my other famous mates, Benny Tullipin, who lost both his legs in the Bali bombings, he used to come up and ride the half pipe every afternoon. And we just thought, oh, yeah, a bunch of surfing, you know, little grubs, whatever. And I was a soccer head, so I didn't go. But turned out, he got a little bit famous, didn't he?
3: Just a bit. Yeah, just a little bit.
4: Taking on sharks and that.
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0: It's Gailey and Emily Jade here on your weekend. Thanks for joining us.
1: The 2028 grand final, I know it's a little while away. And
2: 2028?
1: Yes.
2: Like 2 years, right? It's not 2028, is it?
1: Oh, you're so good at maths now.
2: I've just had a moment of, I'm like, have a couple of years gone and I didn't know?
1: No, but anyway, so the Pope's going to make a visit and going to be here. And that they might have to move the NRL grand final because it's going to be on the same weekend as this massive mass that is planned at Randwick. So all the people are going to be sort of, they're worried. They want people at the NRL Grand Final, but they reckon that there's going to be a lot going to see the Pope.
2: Is it because of just transport in the city for the weekend?
0: Homebush and Randwick are an hour away from each other.
2: Okay,
1: it's probably
2: and also,
1: both.
2: I've been to a few Grand Finals. I've never seen a lot of Catholics there.
0: No.
1: But how do you know? That's not their go-to dress.
0: Their Jesus is Nathan Cleary, really.
2: Yeah. They're not really like, you know,
1: you just don't know,
2: saying Hail Marys, not drinking and walking around with rosary beads. Well, they're swearing a lot.
1: I think you underestimate Catholics.
2: Okay, they're swear bears, are they? I'm not one.
1: No, yeah, there's no difference.
2: Okay.
1: Yeah. Unless that, you know, you're some
2: okay,
1: weird Catholic.
2: If you go for the NRL and you're Catholic, call now.
1: Yeah. What about the Irish? Like, okay. Let alone. All right. So anyway, Pope Leo, he's going to be clashing with the grand final. They're talking about they might have to move it to Brisbane or even change the weekend. I've come up with a plan that the Pope can do the halftime entertainment.
2: Oh, yes! Oh.
1: At the grand final, he can do a lot of things. He can,
2: happy day!
1: He can bless the ball.
2: Yes.
1: They can do incense when the pyros come out with all the smoke, right? He can get all the nuns to be the cheerleaders.
2: It's Sister Act!
1: That's why it's... And whoever's coming second at halftime, he can say, they will rise again. You can put all your money on them.
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9: Hey there, I'm Alana Riley. First to news in the US, Luigi Mangione has admitted in court to shooting United Healthcare exec Brian Thompson in New York in 2024, pleading guilty to federal charges of stalking. New York Police Commissioner Jessica Tisch spoke to media outside court.
10: And to those who idolize Luigi Mangione, I say this, violence is not a cause.
9: The 28-year-old's lawyers will now seek to have separate state charges dismissed under double jeopardy, where you can't be prosecuted for the same crime twice. Back home, an interim report looking into the current GST carve-up deal for Western Australia has labelled it a costly mistake. The Productivity Commission has told the federal government it should be scrapped. A major search for a missing Aussie teen will enter its fourth day today after the woman failed to return from New South Wales bushland. 18-year-old Lily Cooper went hiking in Natai National Park on Wednesday and hasn't been seen since. Making other headlines, travellers heading in and out of Sydney Airport this weekend are reportedly being told to expect more delays as air traffic control remains in the spotlight. And viral toy Squishmallows is set to be turned into a movie. Amazon MGM will reportedly develop the flick, partnering with a Moana producer.
3: Introducing the new beef stroganoff pie from Banjo's Bakery Cafe. Rich, hearty, creamy, and wrapped in Banjo's famous golden flaky pastry. Banjo's Stroganoff Pie. Are you Stroganoff?
9: In sport, Fremantle have forced off Adelaide to take out a 24-point win in front of a home crowd in Perth and lock away the minor premiership. The Dockers downing the Crows 112-88. Coach Justin Longmuir says Adelaide threw everything at them.
11: It was a really physical game. They had low uncontested marks, a lot of contests, and I think we, in the end, got on top with field position, and then second half we were better at maximising that field position and hitting the scoreboard.
9: And it's looking like an uphill battle for the Aussies heading into day three of the first test against Bangladesh in Darwin. At stumps yesterday, Bangladesh held a 153-run lead over the Aussies at 6 for 351.
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12: Some cloud around Hobart today, top of 15 degrees. Partly cloudy for tomorrow as well, the same, 15, down to 5 overnight. And the next few days through until Wednesday, partly cloudy conditions. The highlight of the week, Wednesday, with a top of 19. Peace.

0: be my lover. On 7HFM, normally it's the Water Boys on a Saturday morning between 8 and 10. Mitch and Xavier, both off this week, so you're stuck with me. Sorry. Coming up soon, we'll play music from Pink featuring Nate Roos, a song I've not heard for some time. Somba to play as well. And don't forget, from 10 o'clock this morning, we've got Sarah and Jono live from the Festival of Bright Ideas. Princess Wharf 1, they'll be there live between 10 and 2.
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1: How is it such a party in here? 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
3: We're up.
1: My daughter's actually awake. 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
3: Oh,
1: really?
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1: 7:08 PM, that is Olivia Rodrigo and her song called Stupid Song. It's Alan this morning, filling in for the Waterboys off this week, but back next week between 8 and 10. Happening today in Hobart, the Festival of Bright Ideas. It is on at Princess Wharf number 1. It's a fun day of hands-on science, tech and clever ideas for the whole family. Now, it's all part of National Science Week and gives you the chance to meet robots. Sarah and Jono. No, they're real, but you can meet real robots. Check out Marine Life. Dig into fossils, renewable energy experiments, scientists to have a chat to, and you can see some of the amazing research which is happening right here in Tasmania. That's on today. And Sarah and Jono doing it live from 10.
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1: 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Yeah, well, maybe we should cheer him up then.
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News, sport, and weather coming up next, and then we continue more of the music ahead of Sarah and Jono live from the Festival of Bright Ideas at Prince's Wharf One. You'll hear Teddy Swims.

0: around about 3 minutes and 20 seconds. 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It's Alan filling in for the Water Boys. They're back next weekend from 8 till 10.
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8: Good morning, I'm Alana Riley. First to the US, where Luigi Mangione will be sentenced in December after admitting in court to shooting United Healthcare boss Brian Thompson in 2024. The 28-year-old has pleaded guilty to two federal stalking charges. US District Attorney Jamie McDonald spoke to reporters outside court.
9: No grievance, political belief, or ideological cause can ever justify murder.
8: Back home, Australian authorities assure there is no tsunami threat to Australia after an undersea earthquake rocked waters near Indonesia this morning. The 7.7 magnitude tremor struck near the Flores region around 8 a.m. local time. Making other headlines, an interim report into how GST is currently carved up between the states claims the deal struck with WA is costly and needs to be changed. The WA Premier has labelled the report authors East Coast clowns. One Nation is calling for Australia to stop allowing migrants from high-risk nations that are on our country's do not travel list. And Australia's biggest spectator air show continues on the Gold Coast this weekend. It's the first time the event's been on since the city's beaches were ravaged by ex-cyclone Alfred in 2024.
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8: In sport, Fremantle has secured the AFL Minor Premiership, just the second in the club's history. It's after the Dockers downed Adelaide 112-88 in Perth. Frio coach Justin Longmuir says they've set their season up.
10: It's a good achievement. Really proud of the players, of how they bounced back after last week. We've put ourselves in a good position.
8: Collingwood legend Peter Dacos has opened up on a private health battle, revealing he's now in remission from a secret cancer diagnosis. The 64-year-old admits while it was deliberately kept quiet, it was hard not to talk to people about it or share the news. And in cricket, the Aussies trail Bangladesh by 153 runs heading into the third day of the first test in Darwin. Bangladesh return at 6 for 351.
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0: Partly cloudy today, 15 degrees, down to 5 degrees overnight, ahead of a top again of 15 degrees. Look, save the hassle, pretty much the same over the next few days through until Wednesday, when it's going to be a heat wave and a top of 19 degrees.
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0: the sound you'd hear before you played the record you just bought. 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
1: That is Lucas Graham at 702 FM. Hello there, it's Alan this morning, filling in for the Water Boys, taking the week off, and they are back on your radio next Saturday between 8 and 10. Big day today for the Festival of Bright Ideas. It's happening at Princess Wharf 1. Sarah and Jono will be there doing it live. Geez, they've been going through some education recently. Went to UTAS last weekend. Festival of Bright Ideas this weekend. Go and say hello to them. Go and say hello to a robot and try some of the hands-on experiments happening there today. And the amazing research, you can check that out, that we probably don't know about, which is happening right here in Tasmania. Festival of Bright Ideas. Sarah and Jono doing it live this morning from 10.
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0: It's almost 10 o'clock at 7HOFM. Latest news, sport and weather coming up next. Then we have Sarah and Jono live from the Festival of Bright Ideas at Princess Wharf 1. Going to be a fantastic day there. It's all part of National Science Week. Go and say hello to the crew there and get among some of the great ideas coming out of Tasmania. Play some music too. Bit of this, bit of that, bit of Sweet Symphony. Sabrina Carpenter makes an appearance.
1: Do you want the house door? I could take you to the first, second, third floor.
0: And we go all the way back to the 80s. Another 7HOFM throwback from Bananarama.
1: I'm your Venus. I'm your fire.
0: 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That's what's coming up next at 7HOFM, live from the Festival of Bright Ideas.
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